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1: Yesterday, they put some things that they couldn't fit in the dumpster they have for like the house or whatever that they're putting all the stuff they're getting rid of. 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
2: 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And it's people come from near and far.
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2: Your hand. 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
5: A better life with Dr. Sanjay Gupta.
6: I'm feeling lucky to have my college-age kids home with me for a few weeks this summer. And one of the things I know we're going to be talking about, AI. I've started to use it more often at the hospital to get fresh takes on patient problems that I'm trying to solve. And for my girls, well, I know that they are navigating college now with these new powerful tools, something frankly that you and I couldn't have even imagined when we were in school. But while it may be tempting to outsource your studying and your work to these large language models, I beg you not to. And that's because AI chatbots tend to reproduce what researchers call weird viewpoints. That's an acronym: Western, educated, industrialized, rich, and democratic. Look, AI isn't going away, and admittedly, it can be a really powerful tool, but you don't want it doing your thinking for you. I'm Dr. Sanjay Gupta, helping you live a better life.
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that mama, she got it sticking in the cameraman. And we could have some hands up there. What's that? Hawaiian noises. You banging on the bundles like a chimpanzee. Oh, that ain't working.

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1: They have showers at that thing?
2: Not really. Oh. I mean, they do, but in the bathrooms. No, it's not.
1: So it's a big, it's a quick PTA
2: you
1: bath.
2: You can camp. Yeah, that's exactly it. They do have showers, but no, it is.
1: Just get the rag out.
2: It's wash your parts and get out. That's it. Well, or don't wash your parts.
1: Oh.
2: And yeah, it's in the woods and you're in, there's this stage and then something bit me.
1: Nothing about that is ever...
2: I camped my whole life coming up, though. We camped because my dad didn't have any money.
1: And I'm glad I did my time.
2: You put in your time enough.
1: I did my time. I'm done.
2: It's like school.
1: Yeah.
2: I'm out. It's prison. I'm out.
1: Yeah.
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1: Thursday, village officials joined McDonald's team members and community members to cut that ribbon. 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
1: Here's a look at today, July 2nd in rock history. On this day in 1969, bassist Noel Redding and drummer Mitch Mitchell quit the Jimi Hendrix Experience after playing the three-day Denver Pop Festival in Mile High Stadium. Jimmy would play with Mitchell again 6 weeks later at Woodstock. On this day in 1990, Tesla records their album Five-Man Acoustical Jam live in Philadelphia. Their cover of Signs becomes a surprise hit and starts an acoustic rock trend with MTV's Unplugged series delving into more rock acts. And in 1971, the classic lineup of Freddie Mercury, Brian May, Roger Taylor, and John Deacon played their very first gig as Queen at Surrey College in England. And that's a look at today, July 2nd in rock history.

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1: Yesterday, they put some things that they couldn't fit in the dumpster they have for like the house or whatever that they're putting all the stuff they're getting rid of. 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
4: This is an old.
3: You showed me a picture of Penny over there.
4: Penny, the senior dog.
3: Penny's probably 15.
4: Hi.
3: And she's got a cloudy eye.
4: She's got two cloudy eyes. Look at these little schmoopers.
3: You don't need another dog.
4: They need homes.
3: Yeah, there's a lot of dogs that need homes.
4: You don't know.
3: I do know.
4: No.
3: I know one thing for sure.
4: Look at Gabe. Hi, Levi. Okay.
3: You got another one on the back nine already. Yeah. You got another one on the back nine.
4: I know. All the more reason to start looking. I mean, got one that's already, they're 14 and 15, those two.
3: Olive's hitting the hot dog cart after a hole 15. She's only got a few holes left to play.
4: And Ziggy had some sort of, I don't know, seizure the other day and fell over.
3: Oh, he did?
4: He was looking right at me, conk, and just fell sideways. And then he stood up and everything was fine. Right. I don't freaking know. I know.
3: Ziggy had a seizure?
4: He was like, conk. I'm like, oh, my God. And he's like, what? I'm fine. Like, who knows?
3: Dude.
4: I don't know.
3: Okay.
4: I know.
3: Here's my advice.
4: No, I don't want it.
3: No. Just, if you're going to get another dog, get a puppy.
4: I don't want a puppy. I want one that needs a home.
3: Are you afraid the dog's going to outlive you?
4: No, I... Okay. That's it. Getting time out. I'm punching.
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6: Starting to see a little more company through the S-curve. Ford I-96, relatively light. No major accidents. Closures, Caledonia, Broadmoor, 68th is 76. Make that 84th Street. Long-term road widening into 2027, 31 Muskegon to West Olive, 17, about 27 out to Holland on the southbound side, 13 minutes eastbound, 196 Hudsonville to downtown. I'm Dave Cackley. That's a look at traffic.
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8: I'm feeling lucky to have my college-age kids home with me for a few weeks this summer. And one of the things I know we're going to be talking about, AI. I've started to use it more often at the hospital to get fresh takes on patient problems that I'm trying to solve. And for my girls, well, I know that they are navigating college now with these new powerful tools, something frankly that you and I couldn't have even imagined when we were in school. But while it may be tempting to outsource your studying and your work to these large language models, I beg you not to. And that's because AI chatbots tend to reproduce what researchers call weird viewpoints. That's an acronym: Western, Educated, Industrialized, Rich, and Democratic. 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
12: 13 on your side weather, another hot and humid day with highs in the mid-90s and partly sunny skies. Looking at this weekend, temperatures fall back into the mid-80s with a chance for rain on Saturday and Sunday.
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12: Major League Baseball, Tigers and Yankees in New York. In typical Tigers fashion, this game gets way more interesting than it needed to. They blow a 2-0 lead in the ninth inning, but find a way to get it done in extra innings.
17: Ground ball and through for a base hit. Green scores. Here comes Lee. Here's the throw. Not in time. Going to second. It is McKinstry. The throw goes into center field, and that allows Torkelson to score. And the Tigers have broken this open.
12: The Tigers beat the Yankees 6-2. Still a long way to go for this team if they want to get back into things, but definitely a step in the right direction. They're in Texas tonight to take on the Rangers. Framber Valdez gets the start for Detroit. First pitch tonight at 8:05. FIFA World Cup, the United States and Bosnia in San Francisco in an elimination match. Even after losing a player to a red card, the Americans move on to the round of 16.
3: This will go long. Team Ream, only man there, able to steer it to Adams, flicks it along Tillman. He's got Balogun making a run off him. Can he get around to that ball? To the deflection, Balogun scores! Flo Balogun, first to react to the deflection. He'll do the LeBron celebration. It's 1-0 U.S.
12: The U.S. takes down Bosnia 2-0. They play Belgium on Monday. NBA news, John Collins agreed to a 3-year, $51 million contract with the Detroit Pistons yesterday. The 28-year-old averaged almost 14 points a game last season for the Los Angeles Clippers. Appeared in 69 games, played about 27 minutes a night, mostly a starter there. Pistons forward Tobias Harris is reportedly signing with the San Antonio Spurs after two seasons in the Motor City. Harris agreed to a 2-year, $31 million deal. That's a big loss for Detroit. Jalen Duren might have been eager to test the free agent market in search to maximize his new contract on a long-term deal, but no deal has been made. The Lakers, Celtics, and Kings were all reportedly interested in the All-NBA center, but looks like he might end up playing for the Detroit Pistons again next season. I think Jalen Duren might have been the only one that didn't watch the tape of the postseason. I'm Travis Gibson. That's LAV Sports. Don't forget, coming up at 8 o'clock, another keyword for the Chicago and Sticks Flyaway. 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
2: Outrage at Glacier Peak High School in Snohomish, Washington. Students got more than they were expecting. They were watching an educational slideshow. According to a note to parents sent by the principal, inappropriate images may have been slipped into that slideshow. There were boobs.
3: Oh.
2: Bare boobs. Oh. They were slipped in the slideshow, shown to students. The school district is now investigating the incident and the teacher. And it's not clear yet who the offending boobs belonged to.
3: Do you know, as a high school boy, how awesome that would have been? You know, in this day and age, somebody's getting in trouble. But I want to know what the content of the rest of the presentation was.
2: Well, let's see. What nude breast during a teacher's presentation? Specifically, the content included images of nude breasts and were briefly visible at teacher's PowerPoint presentation. This does not reflect our expectations, and we take this matter very seriously. That's what the letter said. It says nude breasts in the letter.
4: It was history class. Yeah. They were talking about the Civil War.
2: Were they? Oh, I thought 4 photos of breasts in the small boxes as if they were previews of folders from a photo. Oh my God.
4: So, kids, Manifest Destiny. Oops, those are my OnlyFans pictures. Don't mind those. Sorry.
3: Yeah, were they the teachers?
2: That's what they're trying to. Here's what happened.
4: That's awesome.
2: Let me tell you what happened. The person who ran the thing, because I have, like, I know about 20, including myself, 20 high school students who would do a prank like that back in the day. We did stupid stuff like that all the time. One kid who opened up his locker to like a Playboy centerfold and the nuns were walking by.
3: Yeah.
2: He got dragged to the principal's office. We did crap like that all the time.
3: Yeah. So you think somebody got to the teacher's presentation?
2: I mean,
4: or do you think it was a mistake she made? I think it was a mistake she made.
3: Well, do we know? Was it a man or woman? The teacher?
2: We don't know.
4: I'm going with the fact that it was a teacher, a female teacher, and that those were her boobs.
2: It says, families, we want to make you aware of an incident in a classroom where inappropriate images were inadvertently shared with students. It is our understanding that these images have been viewed by many others beyond the classroom. Oh, yeah, they all took pictures with their phone and want to give you the opportunity to process with your student if you choose to do so. Process. These were high school kids. With the Sonoma School District investigating, Mitchell's letter to the parents offered no details about the teacher. We don't know what class, what teacher. Specifically, the content included nude images, nude breasts, and were briefly visible during a PowerPoint presentation.
3: Yeah.
2: 4 photos of the breasts. As this is a personal matter currently under investigation, we're unable to provide additional details.
3: Yeah, I process it. I'm tingly.
2: You know what? The right. Let's talk about it with our kids. Our kids are seniors. Like, they probably. Are you kidding
3: me? Come
2: on.
3: All right. You pull the teacher aside and say, hey, do us a favor next time. Go through the presentation before you show it to the kids.
2: Right. Yeah. Give it a trial.
3: Take an extra 5 minutes and flip through the slides real quick.
4: Preparation.
2: Right. Yeah. I mean, as a parent, if Mace came home and said, Mom, we saw boobs, I'd go, what?
3: I know.
2: Okay.
4: Hey, Mom, high five. Boobs,
2: yeah,
4: right?
2: I would not care. As a teenager, would you? I mean.
3: Not at all. Depends. It was a mistake.
2: Okay, you're a new father. What do you say?
4: It depends on the context, I suppose. I mean, again, if it were her boobs, then I'd be like.
2: That's
4: okay,
2: bad.
4: Okay, that's not
3: you're
4: going
3: to start going to parent-teacher conferences.
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5: Still quiet on the expressway. Speeds well over 70, 80 along parts of I-96, especially east of Muskegon. Look out for closures continuing. MLK over 131, bridge reconstruction all the way through Thanksgiving. Keep in mind, many projects suspended starting at 3 o'clock this afternoon through 6 a.m. on Monday for the 4th of July holiday. 10 minutes southbound, Rockford to downtown. I'm Dave Cackley. That's a look at traffic.
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14: 13 on your side weather, another hot and humid day with highs in the mid-90s and partly sunny skies. Looking at this weekend, temperatures fall back into the mid-80s with a chance for rain on Saturday and Sunday.
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1: So yesterday, Abby runs into the living room. She goes, I think I'm going to start stuffing cabbage in my bra.
2: Wait. Cabbage in her bra?
1: Cabbage in the bra.
2: Okay, no. Okay, tell me why. I'm sorry. Okay. Continue.
1: So the journey of pumping and breastfeeding is reaching its end.
2: She's going to make a boob wonky. A cabbage roll. Sorry. Okay, the journey. Please don't ever say journey on this show or narrative. Those are the two words, or manifest. Three words you cannot say.
1: The time frame in which she...
2: done feeding the kid.
1: Yeah. All right. Yep, it's coming to an end.
2: Okay, we're buying food for you. I'm done nursing.
1: Listen, it's been a hell of a ride.
2: Yeah,
1: I mean, there was a point in time, I remember early, I mean, she was pumping like 7-8 times a day. And at 20 minutes a pop, that's a time commitment. I give her a lot of credit for sticking with that for as long as she did.
2: At least you got an electric pump. The ones in my day were true.
1: Like a cow then.
2: True. Wow, Trav. Anyway, so she's done. So, okay. Yes, you stood on all fours and the baby milked you. I hate this topic. I think you're
1: awesome.
2: Insane. Is
1: Whatever.
2: She really going to put cabbage in her bra?
1: Okay, so she found online that, I guess, cabbage, it helps kind of just dry you out.
2: Okay, I will say this. Cabbage is a conductor. So if you cut up cabbage and put a bunch of water, vinegar in a thing, it will soak it up. So is it soaking up her... First of all, it's going to stink. She's going to stink. Because cabbage, when it gets wet, stinks. It smells like...
1: A fart.
2: You're right. Yes, it does.
1: Gas.
2: It smells like gastroenteritis. It does. Gastro. Anyway, so that... And then I don't know that it's going to pull the... Then it's going to be all milky. Like, it's going to pull the milk out of her. Is that what she's thinking?
1: Well, my first thought was... I said to her last night, I go... So kind of like... It's like the same thing as like putting your phone in a bag of rice... She goes, she rolled her eyes and walked away.
2: Trav, and stormed off.
1: I can't believe I let you get me pregnant. You know, that kind of thing.
2: Well, yeah.
1: But no, she found these people talking about, like, multiple people talking about it online. And I'm just like, is this even, like, factually, you know, correct?
2: No.
1: Like,
2: there's
1: is this
2: no
1: a
2: way.
1: Real thing that putting cabbage in your bra will make you dry up?
2: It's kind of like...
1: I hate saying dry up, too. That feels very insensitive.
2: Cranberry juice when you have a UTI. They say cranberry juice when you have a bladder or any kind of, you know, that's supposed to help.
1: You know, I've heard that. I've never actually heard a medical professional say that, though.
2: My doctor. I've had a doctor, and he said get the concentrated cranberry.
1: Oh.
2: Yeah. An apple a day keeps the doctor away.
1: See, that's, I mean...
2: It's partially true. It's good nutrition. I mean, it's...
1: Isn't an apple, like, full of sugar, though?
2: Yeah, I mean, there...
1: But it's natural
2: good stuff.
1: Sugar.
2: Yeah, I guess.
1: Yeah.
2: What's the other thing? Toothpaste on a zit?
1: I've tried that.
2: Does it bring it down? I've never tried it.
1: I felt like it irritated it more.
2: Frankly, you look like a moron with toothpaste on your face walking around, so I just don't. I've never tried it.
1: Well, I don't think they say go out in public after you do it.
2: Well, I mean, what if you had to? Got to go pick someone. What if you have to? You don't have a choice.
1: Cold water is supposed to stop, like, razor burn from happening. Like, after you get done shaving,
2: did
1: splash
2: it
1: your area
2: it looks
1: with
2: like
1: cold
2: you
1: water.
2: Shaved finally after Rachel and I soft bullied you yesterday.
1: Yeah, that was nice.
2: Well, your neck was hairy, and nobody wants, you know.
1: Listen, it was on my to-do list. I'm a dad now. I'm busy.
2: Father.
1: I'm kind of busy.
2: Did you ever, the nuns ever tell you if you swallow your gum, it stays in your stomach for 7 years? You're not supposed to swallow gum?
1: I've heard that you're not supposed to swallow it, but does it not, I mean, doesn't it eventually break down?
2: Yeah, I think it passes through your system. I think that was a wife's
1: tale. You know, I saw this, they have that show on TLC, the Strange ER show or whatever. Not Sex Sent Me to the ER.
2: Strange Addictions. Have you seen Strange Addictions, the one that eats hair?
1: Yeah.
2: And the other one who snorts her food?
1: Yeah.
2: It's
1: so weird.
2: I can't stop watching. I stopped. Yeah.
1: People are so weird. But the one was this woman came in with like a stomach ache, like a really bad stomach ache. She had been in pain for like 2 or 3 days, and they thought like maybe it was her gallbladder or her appendix.
2: Yeah.
1: And turns out she had like a wad of like hairy gum in her stomach that she couldn't pass because she what am I supposed to?
2: I don't know.
1: Dispose
2: just
1: of.
2: Stuck.
1: She
2: just
1: couldn't
2: stuck.
1: Dispose of.
2: Gross. No.
1: So yeah.
2: Well, yeah, you're I'm reading. I got a thorn in the tip of my tongue. I'm reading. I have an oral deficiency. Don't say it. Well, we'll take care of that. Every guy in your car just said that in your brain, you idiots. No. No, we'll go someone take care of that. No, it's like when you're stressed or you're not getting enough vitamins and you get like these bumps on your tongue, it can happen. And that's going on. Like, yes, it happens. Has to, your stress has to come out in some way. Ah! Like, if you're stressed and you're holding it in, you get
1: acne.
2: That's why, or something on your tongue, or stomach issues, or
1: you ever consider taking like a multivitamin. I mean, you're a vegan, so you already miss out on some of the nutrients that you need.
2: I was just at the doctor the other day, and he said that I don't take enough calcium and D, vitamin D. I'm gonna get some D for you.
1: Well, you know, okay.
2: I hate men right now.
1: Yeah, you've hated men for the last 25 years. Speaking of vitamin D, vitamin D3, apparently, I mean, this is a kind of like a wives' tale. It's supposed to boost your a little bit.
2: What's your sore throat?
1: Your libido.
2: What is
1: vitamin D3? Taking it daily?
2: No way. Why?
1: It's supposed to boost
2: Does everything go south of your belt? Why does everything on this show go south of Travis's belt?
1: I'm just saying.
2: And north
1: I heard
2: of your
1: that.
2: Knees. And north of your knees.
1: I
2: don't want to know this about you. I don't want to know that you even have a member.
1: Let me ask you a question.
2: No.
1: Do you think vitamin D3 is like you could taste it in something if you put it in something?
2: I have no idea where you're going right now.
1: Like, how do I get this to my wife? Like, do I put in a piece of cheese or something?
2: What's she eating right now? Yeah, you could smash it up. Doesn't taste like anything. Or get the flavored one to tell her it's candy. They have chewy
1: the
2: gummies.
1: Ones.
2: They have gummies. Vitamin D3 gummies. Tell her it's candy. Hey, honey, you want a piece of candy?
0: It's Michelle and Travis on Classic Rock 97 LAV. West Michigan traffic is on LAV.
3: A nice, smooth, relatively quiet Thursday morning commute shaping up across most of West Michigan. No major accidents. Closures ongoing. Grand Rapids, Cherry Street ramps north and southbound to 131 through at least early next week. Still dealing with construction in Allegan County, 144th over 131. That closure remains in place all the way through the end of 2026. I'm Dave Cackley. That's a look at traffic.
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1: 13 on your side weather, another hot and humid day with highs in the mid-90s and partly sunny skies. Looking at this weekend, temperatures fall back into the mid-80s with a chance for rain on Saturday and Sunday.
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1: Have you heard of this new health trend?
2: Red light therapy on your face?
1: No, this is more about light having to hit your taint.
2: What?
1: Sunlight.
2: What? What's it called?
1: Is it perineum?
2: Perineum.
1: The perineum. Your taint. Taint sunning.
2: Perineum sunning?
1: Yeah.
2: Shut up.
1: Like
2: go
1: tanning.
2: Out. Get up. No, you don't. What if you got burnt there? No, that's not a thing. What are the benefits?
1: I'm on TikTok yesterday, and this lady shows up on my screen, and I guess she's addicted to this. This is like her strange, TLC, My Strange Addiction.
2: Yeah.
1: This is her addiction.
3: Perineum sunning is the practice of allowing natural sunlight to reach our perineum, the perineum being the area between your genitals and your butthole.
2: Okay,
1: she said...
2: No. You know, first of all, off the air, he goes, do you know what a perineum is? And I said, yeah, it's your taint.
1: Wait.
2: And he goes, so perineum sunning would be... First of all, what position... This is the dumbest thing.
1: It's a very vulnerable position, it looks like.
2: I'm all about vitamin D, but not in the hoo-ha. Oh, God, there's so many jokes there.
1: Okay.
2: A different kind of D in the hoo-ha.
1: Yeah. Okay.
2: I'm all about D in the hoo-ha, but not vitamin D. I don't know. There's so many jokes.
1: This is,
2: so little time.
1: She's in her backyard.
2: Yeah, I don't. This
1: with her dress hiked up.
2: What does
1: playing
2: it,
1: a guitar with her legs straight up in the air.
2: What does it do for you?
1: Okay. Benefits to perineum sunning.
2: Thank you.
1: Boosts your libido.
2: Yeah.
1: Improves sleep. No. Enhances cognitive function. Regulates hormones. And charges the body with energy.
2: Why?
1: These are said.
2: How?
1: Benefits. Said. Alleged benefits.
2: How? Because the vitamin D? I mean, how?
1: I guess.
2: Okay.
1: I guess.
2: You know what? Listen, I'm one to try stuff. I'll try new health stuff. I've tried every vitamin there is to have, this, that, the other, you know.
1: Yeah.
2: What's the yellow stuff? What's the yellow
1: turmeric.
2: Spice? Turmeric. Thank you.
1: I take turmeric every
2: turmeric,
1: day.
2: Turmeric, you know. And is your pee a funny color?
1: No.
2: Orange?
1: Oh. No, but you know what I did notice?
2: I
1: cut my finger one day when I was chopping stuff up. I wouldn't stop bleeding.
2: Okay,
1: Abby,
2: that doesn't have anything.
1: No, Abby looked it up. Turmeric, it's a natural blood thinner.
2: I thought you were going to say my blood was orange.
1: No.
2: I was gonna say, oh my God, shut up.
1: No.
2: This is dumb. This is dumb and
1: well,
2: I hate it.
1: Dermatologists are warning people if they
2: don't.
1: Want to try this. It does risk a painful sunburn.
2: Here's the deal.
1: Can you imagine her taint being sunburned?
2: Here's what dermatologists should say. No, don't do it. Not warning. Warning, just don't do it at all.
1: Your sack being sunburned?
2: All right.
1: Oh, God.
2: I
1: couldn't imagine a more painful thing. Okay, as a woman.
2: No.
1: Have you ever had your ass cheeks get sunburned?
2: Yeah.
1: In a bathing suit?
2: Yep.
1: That's painful.
2: Very
1: it has
2: painful.
1: To be, right?
2: Because you don't realize that you don't have it pulled down over your bum. You just, maybe there's one strip of bum when you're swimming or something and you don't know and you're laying on the beach on your stomach. Yeah, it hurts. Especially where the sun has never shone. I mean my bum. I'm not talking about there, but I mean my butt cheek. Yeah, it's terrible.
1: Imagine you pale out there.
2: All right.
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1: I'll be honest, I've contributed to some of these, but some of them I haven't, and I'm just annoyed by them. I'm talking about things that were absolutely, entirely ruined by popularity. Like, I'll give you a good one.
2: Mm-hmm.
1: Adidas shoes. They were so cool for years, and then, well, they got cool again, like a couple years ago.
2: Hmm.
1: Okay, Nike Air Jordans.
2: 100% Nikes, yes.
1: They are ruined now because there's pink, there's sparkly, there's strawberry, there's this Nike, there's that Nike, there's way too many because they got way too popular.
2: Plus, by the way, Nikes when I was a kid were still, they were semi-affordable. Now you go and look up a pair of like Nike shoes online, like a nice pair.
1: Yeah.
2: $200.
1: Easily. That's
2: like, oh my God.
1: You're being kind. $250, yeah, $260,
2: anything with the Air Jordan logo on it.
1: Yep, forget it.
2: The
1: classic Nike, the soft one with just the swoosh on it that was in the 70s, like the first Nike, that's coming back.
2: Mm-hmm.
1: $300.
2: Yeah.
1: To get the white with the red swoosh. I mean, that's all
2: ruined by popularity. The Pope has something to do with that, too, I think.
1: Well, the Pope's got, what do he have? Some
2: the
1: dunk,
2: same pair,
1: low
2: right?
1: Dunks, I think he had. Some Dunk Lows, I think. Nike Dunk. Those are
2: Nike
1: cool.
2: Nike shoes, yeah.
1: Yeah.
2: Yeah.
1: But yeah, no, so they're ruined because everybody, and then the price goes up because everybody wants them. Supply and demand.
2: Mm-hmm.
1: Here's one ruined by popularity. It's like going to Disney now. It used to be cool. The first time I went, I was like, okay, you can stroll up and down the Vegas. Vegas is like, you can't walk up and down the road. There's a brick wall between you and the strip.
2: Yeah.
1: And you're walking like you're just in a maze. It's like ants marching.
2: They're having some issues right now, by the way. Vegas with tourism. Tourism is way down because nobody wants to go.
1: It's not like it used to be.
2: It's because the average person has gotten priced out of going to Vegas.
1: Yeah, it used to be cheap.
2: Hotel rooms aren't cheap anymore like they used to be. You know, they're getting rid of a bunch of the, it was like disaster. They're getting rid of a bunch of the buffets in Vegas.
1: No,
2: because they're not just these companies aren't justifying the cost for it anymore. It's like really, you're a casino. Honestly, I just lost $1,200 here. You should comp me a meal.
1: Right? What do you do? Well, they do. You do. I think a lot of those casinos do free drinks. They do.
2: I can't pay my mortgage next month.
1: Thanks.
2: Now,
1: so can
2: give
1: I
2: me
1: eat?
2: Something?
1: I'd like a sandwich.
2: Right.
1: This one is big and I believe it and I don't like it anymore.
2: What?
1: I mean, like Christmas,

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1: It's like parents take strollers to play disc golf. Stop it.
2: I had a friend ask me.
1: You don't like the sport.
2: No, I had a friend ask me to go.
1: It's a dumb sport.
2: Like last summer, and I go, I'm good.
1: Yeah, thanks. No. Putt, mid, long, shut up.
2: They have a different disc every distance.
1: Oh, yeah, to putt, and then the bigger ones, or the bigger ones to putt. I can throw a disc, though, like nobody's biz, but still. It was cool. You just grabbed a bag and some discs. Now it's like,
2: headed on the woods. Without telling me you smoke pot.
1: Right. Now it's jerks with four-wheel drive off the road with strollers and this and that. No. Things, by the way, if you can think of anything, let us know. Things that have been entirely ruined by popularity. The entire state of Colorado. Mason moved out of there because it was just people. But I'm like, you were one of them. But he goes, right. But I went to school here. And I'm like, all right, I'll give you that. Like, he lived there for over 10 years.
2: I think California might fall under the same boat now.
1: Oh, that's been that way, ruined by...
2: Nobody wants to live out there anymore.
1: No.
2: Not one.
1: It is beautiful, though. I mean, you do forget.
2: Did you mention restaurants?
1: No, but I'll tell you.
2: Okay, hear me out really quick. When I was a kid, I mean, if you looked down 28th Street, Applebee's was packed. TGI Fridays was packed. Out at the mall, out at Rivertown Mall, every Friday night.
1: Rainforest Cafe.
2: Red Robin.
1: Yeah, yeah.
2: Unlimited onion rings or whatever they had. Like, all these chain restaurants were so popular when I was a kid. They're all going out of business now.
1: Yeah, yeah.
2: Nobody wants to eat at them.
1: Well, they were, in fact, ruined by popularity because they were ruined. I mean, they just, it's too, and plus, yeah, it's different.
2: Is there one chain that's kind of like your like dirty little secret, like you'll never give up?
1: I take my mom sometimes.
2: Where?
1: To the Chinese buffet.
2: Oh, dude, I love a good Chinese
1: buffet. I know, but that's like, come on now. You don't know what's happening here, but my mom loves it.
2: I'm eating or what I'm eating around.
1: But I'm going to tell you something. I'm going to tell you something else. What I did with Donna last week, she had a $50 gift card. Here's a chain. Okay, Russ's. I'm not mad at Russ's.
2: I like a soup and salad bar.
1: They do their crap home. And by the way, Russ's was on the list, on the Grand Rapids Eat list or Eat GR list of one of the best onion rings in Grand Rapids.
2: Yeah.
1: I hadn't been to Russ's since I'm a kid, but since you used to have a telephone at the booth and do your order by phone and then set the phone back down. But I got, my God, their perch was good. All right, Russ's.
2: When did you go there to eat? Like,
1: I took my mom last week.
2: Yeah, like what time did you go in there?
1: Like right at 3.
2: Oh, so it was dinner time for a lot of those people.
3: 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It's Michelle and Travis on Classic Rock 97 LAV. West Michigan traffic is on LAV.
4: Moderate to heavy traffic flows 96 to Ford, north and southbound 131. No major incidents or accidents. Lingering closures, Ottawa County, Holland, Lakewood Boulevard, between 120th Avenue, US 31. You got utility work ongoing through mid-November. Still dealing with closures in Grand Rapids, MLK over 131, bridge reconstruction. Not going to finish up until right around Thanksgiving. I'm Dave Cackley. That's a look at traffic.
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4: A better life with Dr. Sanjay Gupta.
5: When we talk about how much exercise someone should get, current guidelines call for about 150 minutes of moderate intensity exercise or 75 minutes of vigorous intensity exercise every week. New study out of the UK makes a strong case for vigorous exercise if and when you can do it. Now, researchers determined that even little bursts of vigorous exercise can significantly reduce someone's risk of 8 different diseases: dementia, type 2 diabetes, fatty liver disease, chronic respiratory disease, chronic kidney disease, immune-mediated inflammatory diseases, major cardiovascular events, and atrial fibrillation. We're not talking about complicated training programs here. Just work with what you can into your everyday life. If you are breathless and unable to speak in complete sentences, then you've hit the mark. I'm Dr. Sanjay Gupta, helping you live a better life.
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10: 1390 side weather, another hot and humid day with highs in the mid-90s and partly sunny skies. Looking at this weekend, temperatures fall back into the mid-80s with a chance for rain on Saturday and Sunday.
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10: Major League Baseball, Tigers and Yankees in New York. In typical Tigers fashion, this game gets way more interesting than it needed to. They blow a 2-0 lead in the ninth inning, but find a way to get it done in extra innings.
15: Ground ball and through for a base hit. Green scores. Here comes Lee. Here's the throw. Not in time. Going to second. It is McKinstry. The throw goes into center field, and that allows Torkelson to score. And the Tigers have broken this open.
10: Tigers beat the Yankees 6-2. Still a long way to go for this team if they want to get back into things, but definitely a step in the right direction. They're in Texas tonight to take on the Rangers. Framber Valdez gets the start for Detroit. First pitch tonight at 8:05. FIFA World Cup, the United States and Bosnia in San Francisco in an elimination match. Even after losing a player to a red card, the Americans move on to the round of 16.
16: So it would go long. Team Ream, only man there, able to steer it to Adams. Flicks it along Tillman. He's got Balligan making a run off him. Can he get around to that ball? They're going to flash it. Balligan scores. Flo Balligan, first to react to the
10: U.S. takes down Bosnia 2-0. They play Belgium on Monday. NBA news, John Collins agreed to a 3-year, $51 million contract with the Detroit Pistons yesterday. The 28-year-old averaged almost 14 points a game last season for the Los Angeles Clippers. Appeared in 69 games, played about 27 minutes a night, mostly a starter there. Pistons forward Tobias Harris is reportedly signing with the San Antonio Spurs after two seasons in the Motor City. Harris agreed to a 2-year, $31 million deal. That's a big loss for Detroit. Jalen Duren might have been eager to test the free agent market in search to maximize his new contract on a long-term deal, but no deal has been made. The Lakers, Celtics, and Kings were all reportedly interested in the All-NBA center, but looks like he might end up playing for the Detroit Pistons again next season. I think Jalen Duren might have been the only one that didn't watch the tape of the postseason. I'm Travis Gibson. That's LAV Sports. Don't forget, coming up at 8 o'clock, another keyword for the Chicago and Sticks Flyaway. 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
1: All right, the West Michigan Whitecaps are home for the holiday weekend, and we want to send you text the word Whitecaps right now to 616-459-9797. 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Text that to 459-9797. 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
2: There's insurance fraud, insurance scammers. There's burning down a garage in your backyard for the insurance money. And then there's these clowns. Scammers sentenced to 180 days after using a bear suit for insurance fraud. Three people have been sentenced to jail after being convicted of insurance fraud using a bear suit. Showing a 2010 Rolls Royce being broken into. And they said my Rolls Royce was broken into and ransacked by a bear. There's claw marks. An investigation called Operation Bear Claw. Somebody looked at it. The insurance guy went, those claw marks look a little too perfect. Like, they aren't dirty enough to be from a bear. They aren't, like, it's beautifully, perfectly straight.
3: Love
2: and
3: it.
2: A person, they looked at the Ring doorbell cam. Mm-hmm. It's stupid. Ring doorbell cam. And there it is. The bear breaking in. The bear oddly opens the door. The bear breaks in.
3: Has a key fob.
2: Yep. Starts clawing like a crazy bear. And during the investigation, two other front. Anyway, blah, blah, blah. Turns out a guy. And you can clearly tell it's a guy in a bear costume.
3: I love this.
2: Three people. And the other thing is they recorded it. It was on a Ring doorbell cam, but they also recorded it to show the insurance company, look, here's the bear. And the insurance company zeroed in and went, well, since when does a bear have knees like that? Like, his back legs are bent. Do you have this video
3: and
2: up?
3: Yeah. Properly open right the door.
2: Yeah. Right now, we're live on we're streaming on all our socials, and you can watch us on YouTube, too. But we are showing that video of the bear ransacking the Rolls Royce. There he goes. He's climbing into the back seat. Rawr. I wonder if he made noises.
4: You know, at first it was believable, and then he bent his elbow. And
3: yeah,
4: it's like,
3: right,
4: oh,
3: there.
4: That's
3: the way
4: dude.
3: That the appendages the move leg. Is yeah. very.
4: Yeah.
3: The thing I love is that, you know, there was a discussion this guy had with a buddy of his, and the buddy was like, you don't think you're going to get caught? How am I going to get caught?
2: Who's wearing the bear suit? Who fits in the suit? Look at that. Insurance flawed.
3: I have a gorilla costume. I should try this.
2: Oh, you should.
3: Oh, yeah. There's a lot of gorillas around West Michigan.
2: So,
3: yeah.
2: Mason is, I'm going to say 11. And my nephew's 10.
3: Yeah.
2: We got him up in the UP. And every night we go hunting for bear. We in the car. We go on two tracks and we're up in Copper Harbor.
3: Gotcha.
2: Hunting for bear. No, in a car. In a car. There's two tracks. There's a thousand.
4: Yeah.
2: And we go and we never. Come on, guys. Let's get in the car. Let's go for the nightly bear hunt. We go and put our brights on. Everybody does on the two tracks. We never saw one.
3: Yeah.
2: So finally, I say to Mason's dad, listen, we're going to go down because we heard there was a bear sighting at the where there's these porta potties. And I said, go down there, and we're going to drive down there, and I want you to pretend to be the bear so that these kids can finally get their bear sighting, right? So we go, come on, and he goes, where's Dad? Dad's busy. Dad went for a walk. So we get in the car.
3: At night?
2: Yeah, this night. Where there are bear sightings,
3: covered
2: he's hiding.
3: In honey?
2: Probably not the safest thing. So all of a sudden, we're sitting there, and clunk, something hits the car, and Mace goes, Mom, did you hear that? And the car starts shaking, and I'm like, do not oversell this. Don't oversell. And you hear, rrr, and I'm like, oh, my God. Do not over, like, he's in. Do you hear the bear? We hear the bear. Mom, turn. I go, I don't want to turn the lights on. I don't want to see the bear. I'm too afraid. And he's shaking the car, and I'm like, okay, take it down a notch. So we go all the way back, and they're like, we saw a bear. High five. Did you see the paw? Yeah, I saw the paw in the car. Fast forward to maybe, I don't know, 4 years ago, sitting with Mace, and I look at him and I say, he's telling me something that he, oh, you know, Mom, that one time when you didn't think I was high, yeah, we wouldn't smoke pot. But I'm like, I knew, you dummy. I go, really?
3: Yeah.
2: There was no bear. And he goes, what?
4: Wow.
2: And I go, there was no bear. And he goes, my whole childhood is a sham. He calls my nephew, and my nephew goes, what about the paw print? I go, there was no paw print, you idiots. You know,
4: that is so mean.
2: Well, I mean, I could tell. I was going to tell him, like, on
4: Good
2: his wedding
4: Lord.
2: Night. I thought on his wedding
4: oh,
2: night,
4: yeah,
2: I'll tell him.
4: Oh, yeah, even better. Tell
2: but
4: him on his wedding
2: but
4: night.
2: But I didn't. I said, so, yeah, I told him. And he's like, oh my God, my whole childhood. He goes, I've told people that bear story that it shook the truck.
3: Yeah, how many people has he told that story? How many people know Mason as the bear kid?
2: Yeah, yes.
3: You know?
2: Yeah.
3: That's been his whole identity.
2: Shook our
4: Went to school for like outdoorsy stuff too.
2: He did. And, you know, his degree is in outdoor camping.
4: This is a big reason
3: That's what he's got. His degrees in camping.
2: Yeah,
4: outdoor recreation.
2: I paid 6 years for that camping degree.
4: That's the whole reason why I wanted encounters with wildlife. You know, I had an encounter with a bear when I was a kid.
2: He based his whole life around
4: this encounter.
3: How many conversations did he say the line? You think you were close to death? Let me tell you a story.
2: Shook our truck. Yeah. Shook my mom's Mitsubishi Montero. Like,
3: never mind your shark attack story.
2: Listen to what
3: happened to me.
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0: 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West Michigan traffic is on LAV.
5: Still a little congested through the S-curve downtown Grand Rapids. 4 to I-96, relatively heavy. We do have pockets of congestion. Beltline at 28th Street, also near the Ford Airport at Broadmoor and 44th. Keep in mind, most construction projects suspended starting at 3 o'clock this afternoon through 6 a.m. on Monday for the July 4th holiday. 31, Muskegon to Holland, 27. I'm Dave Cackley. That's a look at traffic.
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21: 13 on your side weather, another hot and humid day with highs in the mid-90s and partly sunny skies. Looking at this weekend, temperatures fall back into the mid-80s with a chance for rain on Saturday and Sunday.
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you got blood on your face, a big disgrace, waving your banner all over the place. 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
2: Okay, is this a good thing, a bad thing, or a weird thing? Wisconsin woman gave her late husband's funeral an unforgettable twist. Yikes. She hired a company that brought him back as a hologram to greet the people one at a time. He even said their names, you know, with like the AI voice thing. She was married to Bill, Pam and Bill Conrath, for 60 years. She worked with the company Proto Hologram and Hyperreal to create a life-size digital version of her husband using pre-recorded material, AI, 200 guests attended. Most of them had no idea it was going to happen. Oh. Like when you walk in a funeral and you see that, how do you act? Hi?
3: Oh,
2: I'm sorry for your loss.
3: You might kill an old person doing that.
2: Oh, my God.
3: That's attending the funeral.
2: Have a grabber.
3: Oh, yeah. Drop dead there.
2: The hologram appeared on screen and then walked around through a scripted Q&A, answering questions as if you were there. The opening line said, "Now, before anyone gets confused, I'm not actually here. I'm in Valhalla."
3: Oh, thanks.
2: He must be Swedish. Is that Valhalla? He must be a Viking. "I'm in Valhalla today. Isn't this going to be fun?" Pam wrote the entire script herself using 6 decades of shared memories. She had hoped she kept the budget around, it was more. How much did she pay for this?
3: $50,000.
2: Okay, no.
3: Well, I'm thinking
2: it was supposed to be $2,000. It ended up being $8,500.
3: Okay.
2: Still, 85, that's plus a funeral's about
3: $8,000. Well, that's kind of where my mind was.
2: Right.
3: Is it the same cost as a funeral to do something like this?
2: I would not want this. I still have my dad's voicemails, I save some. Is that weird? What? You think that's weird?
3: How many?
2: Because he...
3: This is the school projects thing that you're hanging
2: every
3: on
2: every year, I'm... Okay, one has to be stored. The other one is a voice in my phone. Okay, I'm going to tell you, every year on my birthday, he calls and sings happy birthday every year. I have one. This is dating back all the way to 2013. One of them singing.
3: You have voicemails that go back to 2013?
2: 2014,
3: in your phone?
2: Yeah. 2014. Jesus. 2015 on my birthday. Let's see. 2017, what? I didn't get him on 2016. 17.
3: You guys weren't speaking then.
2: Yeah, and then we got a big jump. Okay. I mean, 2023. Would that have been the last one?
3: No, 2024. No,
2: okay, let's see if I
3: one.
2: Have a 2024 from him. Dun, dun, dun, dun, dun, dun, dun. Yes, no, that's not my birthday. Yeah. No, yeah. This is early. Oh, no, this is my... I'm going to read this one to you. "Hello, it's Dad. I need to know where the Applebee's is. I forgot and I'm meeting someone there. Is it safe that he was driving?"
3: Not even a little.
2: 2024, he was 92 here and he was driving to Applebee's and he forgot where it was.
3: His license should have gotten taken away at 85. If we're being honest. That man drove... When you told me that... You were meeting your parents somewhere one day, and I go, "Wait a second, you're not picking them up." You go, "No, I'm meeting them for lunch." And it's like, "Oh my God, her 90-year-old dad is driving."
2: Oh, yeah.
3: That's disturbing.
2: How many times have I told you the story about the guy who wiped out on his bike?
3: You think he hit a cyclist?
2: Yeah.
3: The old cyclist.
2: I was FaceTiming my mom and my dad came to a screeching halt. My mom was laughing and I said, "What?" And she goes, "We're helping this bicyclist who just fell." Oh, did he just fall or did Dad clip him? Did Dad clip that back tire? Wow. Anyway, I don't know that I would want my dad there, speaking to...
3: Serving up jokes?
2: Is there...
3: No. Not even a little.
2: I don't think
3: so. When you're gone, you're gone.
2: Because if you think about it, we have a lot of record... Like when I die, do I want my radio recordings played? Wait a minute. Now, wait a minute. Let me think about this.
3: Yeah, you might.
2: Wait
3: no
2: a
3: one
2: minute.
3: Else. Yeah.
2: You know what? I might want some.
3: Ha-cha-ta.
2: Look at me. I'm McCormick, and I'm back.
0: don't know what they're talking about.
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4: A lot of company on those expressways, but speeds for the most part well over 70, flirting with 80 along parts of I-96 right now. We do have closures continuing. MLK over 131, bridge reconstruction through Thanksgiving. Also in Allegan County, 144th over 131. That project running through the end of 2026. Southbound in from Cedar Springs, about 17 minutes to downtown Grand Rapids. I'm Dave Cackley. That's a look at traffic.
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3: 13 on your side weather, another hot and humid day with highs in the mid-90s and partly sunny skies. Looking at this weekend, temperatures fall back into the mid-80s with a chance for rain on Saturday and Sunday.
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1: I'm going to need some details. A pastor is charged with manslaughter while drowning a man during baptism ceremony.
2: What?
1: She's a she. Cheryl Bartley is a pastor.
2: Wait, there's women pastors?
1: Yeah. There's just not women priests. No, this is pastor. I'm not talking priests of Catholic. I'm talking pastors of another denomination.
2: I'm surprised they let women do it, to be honest. Just saying.
1: Anyway, Cheryl Bartley, 48, was charged with one count of gross negligence manslaughter in relation to her role as pastor during the baptism. I need more details. 61-year-old Robert Smith, who drowned while they were dunking him under. Mr. Smith died after being dunked and baptized. I baptize you in the name of the... Sir. She was charged with the one count of gross negligence. Now, when they do it in a lake, and I don't know if this was a lake or in the... At the Catholic Church, they do it in a big bowl, you know. But if they do it in a lake, they hold you down, and then you come up saved, you know. I mean, however. And so I think they held him down a little too long. There's criminal proceedings against this woman. I'm telling you, she... Yeah. Why is this so funny to me?
2: Because the church screwed you up as a kid. That's why.
1: Oh, my God. Criminal proceedings against the defendant are active right now. And, you know, your family and friends are there. You're going to go to dinner after the baptism, you know.
2: I guess it's just what God intended.
1: Yes. I mean, here's the thing. There's one thing about finding Jesus. There's another thing about seeing him the same day.
2: Yeah.
1: You know, oh, hi. I thought I was just going to. Yeah, yeah. Apparently, I gave my life over to you. I mean, wow.
2: Jesus points and laughs at him. You let a woman drown you?
1: All right, Trav. No. No.
2: I guess you didn't deserve to
1: come
2: be
1: on.
2: There. I guess you didn't deserve to be down there longer.
1: Should have been Catholic. Oh, Lord.
2: Horrible.
1: Anyway, just when you think you're having a bad day.
2: Oh, God.
1: Pastor drowns.
2: No, I'm curious as more details come out about this. I mean, do you think she knew him? The guy?
1: Oh, did she plan on? Oh, maybe it was her boyfriend and she thought, you need to get saved. I was just baptizing him. Sure you were.
2: Yeah.
1: There's a few people I'd like to baptize. Just giving you the look right now.
2: Yeah. I'm well aware I'm on your list.
1: Need you to find the Lord, Trav.
2: You say it every day, so guess what? If anything ever happens to me, you're going to be getting a call.
1: He's got a black eye, and he was baptized. We don't know what happened to him.
2: Travis got chopped up into a million pieces. Michelle, what happened to him?
1: I'm holding the cleaver. I don't know. Yeah. No idea.
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0: 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West Michigan traffic is on LAV.
3: Heavy traffic flows continue on the expressways, although speeds still, for the most part, well over 70. We do have a report of a minor crash partially blocking 44th Street at 196. No reports of any injuries there. We've got ongoing road work in Ottawa County, Crockery Township, Cleveland Street, 112th Avenue. That bridge replacement ongoing through mid-October. I'm Dave Cackley. That's a look at traffic.
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6: 13 on your side weather, another hot and humid day with highs in the mid-90s and partly sunny skies. Looking at this weekend, temperatures fall back into the mid-80s with a chance for rain on Saturday and Sunday.
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6: Major League Baseball, Tigers and Yankees in New York. In typical Tigers fashion, this game gets way more interesting than it needed to. They blow a 2-0 lead in the ninth inning, but find a way to get it done in extra innings.
12: Ground ball and through for a base hit. Green scores. Here comes Lee. Here's the throw. Not in time. Going to second. It is McKinstry. The throw goes into center field, and that allows Torkelson to score. And the Tigers have broken this open.
6: The Tigers beat the Yankees 6-2. Still a long way to go for this team if they want to get back into things, but definitely a step in the right direction. They're in Texas tonight to take on the Rangers. Framber Valdez gets the start for Detroit. First pitch tonight at 8:05. FIFA World Cup, the United States and Bosnia in San Francisco in an elimination match. Even after losing a player to a red card, the Americans move on to the round of 16.
13: Wenzel will go long. Team Ream, only man there, able to steer it to Adams. Flicks it along Tillman. He's got Balogun making a run off him. Can he get around to that ball? To the deflection, Balogun scores! Flo Balogun, first to react to the deflection. He'll do the LeBron celebration. It's 1-0 U.S.
6: The U.S. takes down Bosnia 2-0. They play Belgium on Monday. NBA news, John Collins agreed to a 3-year, $51 million contract with the Detroit Pistons yesterday. The 28-year-old averaged almost 14 points a game last season for the Los Angeles Clippers. Appeared in 69 games, played about 27 minutes a night, mostly a starter there. Pistons forward Tobias Harris is reportedly signing with the San Antonio Spurs after two seasons in the Motor City. Harris agreed to a 2-year, $31 million deal. That's a big loss for Detroit. Jalen Duren might have been eager to test the free agent market in search to maximize his new contract on a long-term deal, but no deal has been made. The Lakers, Celtics, and Kings were all reportedly interested in the All-NBA center, but looks like he might end up playing for the Detroit Pistons again next season. I think Jalen Duren might have been the only one that didn't watch the tape of the postseason. I'm Travis Gibbs, and that's LAV Sports.
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1: Guys, I found this TikTok of this food service worker. She's a waitress, and I honestly, I can't think of a bigger nightmare as a food service worker.
2: Food comes out. Before everybody's food can even get set on the table, one of the ladies is already complaining that her food is overcooked. Get her a new steak. She complains about that one. I get her a third steak. She complains about the third steak. Now she's complaining about her daughter's steak. Recook on that one. We now have like six recooks at this point. Ooh. My other manager has to go out and tell them, unfortunately, we cannot give you another steak. Gets all up in my manager's face. Things start getting thrown. They're flipping plates over. They're pouring drinks everywhere. The cops get called. What is happening?
1: I'm seeing this more and more online, too.
3: You know, when you pay for a steak, you want it correct. However, I want to know, I have questions. How much was eaten before they decided right. That it wasn't the right? I ate half of it, and really, it was too rare. Or it's overdone.
4: Sounded like she eyeballed one of them.
3: Yeah.
4: She said, one of them, didn't she say that before she even took a bite or touched
3: she said,
4: it,
3: take it
4: she
3: back.
4: Could tell that it wasn't right.
3: Yeah.
4: Or she thought it wasn't right.
3: And you get a whole new steak? Don't they just heat the one you have?
4: Yeah,
1: yeah throw it back
4: mic.
1: On the throw in the microwave or just throw it back on
3: right.
1: the
3: flat top. Right, like I'm surprised. But yeah, six times? No.
4: No.
3: Absolutely not.
4: Leave. Go somewhere else.
3: I would, yeah.
1: You know, my steak was undercooked on Friday when we went out. It was leaning a little bit more towards rare than medium.
3: Yeah.
1: Which, you know, I ate it.
3: Back.
1: No, listen. Okay.
4: Uh-oh.
1: Working in food service, I don't know about you, but I know the cardinal rule, don't mess with the people that can mess with your food.
3: Well.
1: That is a cardinal rule. You don't.
4: Okay, I take a similar frame of mind, not quite as sinister as
3: right.
4: that, but I take a similar frame of mind in that I am fully aware of the variables beyond the server's control that they have to deal with. So I am a very nice customer. I'm a really good tipper. I know the crap
3: Same.
4: They're dealing with.
3: Same.
4: And I do my very best to be as little of a problem as possible.
3: Same. I don't care. Like, I used to care. And in fact, I used to go out with my friends and go, what are you going to send back? And I'd be like, what? And they go, yeah, you send stuff back. Not anymore. Like, I don't care. I don't want to be that person. There's nothing for you to eat. And people say that because I'm vegan. Again,
1: yeah.
3: How do you know someone's vegan?
1: They'll tell you.
3: Mm-hmm. But I always get like sides. I don't care. I'll always find something. Don't cater to. I don't want to be catered to. I don't.
1: You notice more and more of the world is catering to your type, though.
3: Well,
1: every time you go to a restaurant, do you have any foodborne allergies?
3: They do ask that. They say.
1: Are you allergic to any kind of nuts
3: you
1: or
3: know why,
1: sesame
3: Trev?
1: Seeds or tree nuts?
3: Lawsuits. That's why. They get their asses sued if somebody.
1: Here's
3: it happens.
1: An idea. If you got enough food allergies, don't go eat somewhere.
3: Oh, okay, mister. I had an inhaler till I was 20. Really? You were allergic to step
1: outside.
3: I was 12. You were allergic to step outside.
4: The only reason he still doesn't have the inhaler is because he lost it.
3: Right, exactly.
4: He's still looking for it. As soon as he gets that thing, it'll be...
3: You got a rash again, Travis. Stay inside.
1: The albuterol is from 2011, so I don't know if it would help me at this point if I tried to use it.
3: All right, 459-9797. What, like, is this okay? Is this not?
4: Do you know, like, very high-level companies, when they're looking for executives and stuff like that, a very common thing is that they take them out to eat to see how they interact with the wait staff. That is
3: really?
4: A huge thing to see how they treat the wait staff and stuff like that, because that's very indicative of how they're going to treat other people.
3: That's a good one.
4: It is.
3: Yeah. All right.
1: You know, and it always makes me uncomfortable when I go out to eat with somebody and they are the person that will complain about stuff.
4: Oh, I hate it.
3: Oh, it's the worst. Sorry.
1: Oh.
3: Sorry. I don't. My dad. We waited forever for this seat. Oh, my dad.
4: I've gone beyond saying sorry to the wait staff. I'll say something to the person. I will. I will say it's embarrassing. It's embarrassing. And then when you're an awful tipper.
3: Well, my dad yelled back at me when I went back to the waitress in up north and said, he's dead now. Okay, so we're everybody's good. He did die. He did die last gone. April, so we're okay. I'm back. She looked at me like with fear, and I go, no, he's dead. We're okay.
1: He gone.
3: We're good. He gone.
4: I love it. That she remembered him. We'll scarred.
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5: Heavy traffic flows continue. Crash, cleanup, Granville, 44th and 196. That should just about be out of the way. Look out for closures. Continuing in Kent County, Buchanan Avenue at Hall Street, also in Caledonia, Broadmoor 68th to 84th. Long-term road widening into 2027. 31, Muskegon to West Olive, 17, 27 out to Holland. I'm Dave Cackley. That's a look at traffic.
6: 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Here are laws that they must follow. Bicyclists must ride with traffic and use lights and reflectors at night. 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
14: Everyone poops. It's not just the name of a classic potty training book. It's a universal truth. Even though everyone does it, almost no one wants to talk about it. Dr. Tricia Pasricha wants to change that. She's the author of a new book. It's called You've Been Pooping All Wrong. And she says there are three critical P's of pooping. The first is propulsion. Both the voluntary push you exert and the involuntary contractions that happen naturally within your body. Top line, when you feel the need to go, don't hold it. The second P is pliability, which refers to stool softness. The keys to this one are making sure you're drinking enough water and eating enough fiber. And the last P is for pelvic floor. If you can get your knees up above your waist while you're on the toilet, like on a stool or a garbage can or a stack of books even, that can make all the difference. I'm Dr. Sanjay Gupta, helping you live a better life.
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1: 13 on your side weather, another hot and humid day with highs in the mid-90s and partly sunny skies. Looking at this weekend, temperatures fall back into the mid-80s with a chance for rain on Saturday and Sunday.
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3: So some woman, waitress, some woman's family sent all their steaks back a bunch of like six times. And the restaurant said, we can't do it anymore. We can't play it. We can't give you any more steak. What are you talking about? And they went crazy.
4: Probably in the red. We're losing money tonight.
3: Right. They're expensive, especially the price of beef.
1: Yeah. You gotta fire six steaks that don't get eaten and have to get voided out. Oof.
3: But you get it. Yeah, that sounds like a fire and voided out. That sounds like you've been there, done that.
1: Yeah, you got to fire the meat. That's what they say in the kitchen.
3: Fire the meat. Yeah.
1: Fire six chops.
3: I'm always embarrassed when the person with me sends their stuff back a bunch of times or is rude to the wait staff. We got another Trav on the line. Hi, Travis.
19: Hello.
3: What's up?
19: Yeah, you know, if I'm paying for a meal or I'm getting a steak and, you know, with the price of food right now, like, I expect to get the food the way that I ordered it or I'm sending it back. I have no problem. You know, if I say I want it well done and they're sending me like a bloody steak or something, it's going back. It's going to go back as many times as it needs to go.
1: Whoa. Wait, well done?
3: Yeah, who gets a steak well done, first of all? But second...
19: Well, whatever I feel like, you know what I mean?
3: But that But here's the thing, that I agree with you. It's just you sound kind of, like, angry about it. Like, it's going back. I mean, are you polite about it? Do you just say, hey, I'm all for it if you're a nice guy.
19: Well, yeah, I'm not rude about it or anything, but if they want to get all huffy about it, you know... It's irritating because I'm paying for the food and I want to get it the way that I ordered it. If they can't do it right, you know, and they give me like a bloody steak when I ordered well done, then that's their fault, you know.
3: Trev, when's the last time or how often do you send stuff back?
19: I send it back all the time, as much as I need to, because you know what? They screw it up all the time.
1: Oh, man. So it's, I mean, a lot of fast food places then, because that's typically where the mistakes are made.
4: Fast food?
1: Yeah.
3: Fast food?
19: Oh, fast food, forget about it. Yeah, you're lucky if you get the order that you ordered at all, you know.
1: See, I'm with him on that part of it.
3: They make a dollar.
1: No, but the fast food thing, though, like, I'm not kidding you. I feel like every other trip to a fast food place, we don't get something that we ordered.
4: Bring some pickles in a Ziploc bag in your pocket, so just in case they screw up. If you send something back at a fast food restaurant, I'm going to dress you down publicly.
3: Travis,
4: moron.
3: Have you ever had somebody say no to you that you can't? No, sorry, we can't send it back. Or are they usually pretty obliging?
19: I mean, after I've sent it back a couple times, they've given me a hard time, and you know, I'll ask to speak to the manager and say, you know, what's the problem here? Like, you haven't gotten my food right.
3: I mean, part of me, I agree with them, but when it all goes to the manager, I mean, you know, what do you add, an Applebee? I mean, really, if it's a fine dining, I kind of get it, but how many managers have you met?
1: Yeah.
19: I'm too many. Okay. But, you know, it's not rocket science, you know? It's very easy to get it right.
1: Better question. How many places have you been told not to come back to?
19: I haven't been kicked out of any place yet, but you know, if they continuously screw up orders, I tend not to go back anyway.
3: All right, Trev, thank you. 459-9797. I feel like he's might be kind of an a-hole. Am I right?
1: Married or not, Trev? Married?
3: Not.
4: Okay. Definitely not.
3: Not. No.
4: Who's,
3: not.
4: Who wants to be around that?
3: Yeah, 3 weeks and they're out. Right.
21: Incompetent idiots.
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1: Something special about having a paper ticket as a souvenir from a live sporting event in this digital age. I mean, didn't I send you a picture? Maybe not. I didn't know I have a couple. I went to a couple World Series playoff games back in 84. I saved the paper tickets. I have them.
2: Really?
1: I had no idea till I'm digging through all my crap because I'm cleaning out the house because, oy. And I found some great concert tickets. Mm-hmm. Bob Seger back in the 80s, Bob Seger in the 90s, Bob Seger. But I didn't save every paper ticket, and I wish I would have. Friend of mine made a coffee table out of his.
2: Really?
1: Really cool. He put shellac over them. It turned out really cool, but
2: yeah.
1: I didn't save them all. I wish I would have. But there's a battle going on right now in the sports world. Paper tickets are now all but extinct. I mean, we had a guy yesterday who won NASCAR tickets, and he's like, we're like, oh, we'll send them to you. We'll email them to you. He's like, I don't even have a working email right now. So he gave us his wife's email. But some teams have even stopped printing tickets altogether. Earlier this month, when the LA Dodgers announced they'd no longer be available for season ticket holders, people were ticked. They want the paper tickets, the season paper tickets. They want them in the mail. They don't want
2: them. Send you an envelope full of tickets if you're a season ticket member?
1: Yep.
2: Okay.
1: Yep, they do. And colleges still do. Colleges still send paper tickets, I believe, if you're a season ticket holder. Now, there's a movement afoot that's seeing a push towards making those tickets more accessible, either out of necessity for nostalgia or for personal collection. So a lot of older sports fans want to bring paper tickets back. It is something to hang on to. You kids, you guys don't care about stuff.
2: No.
1: I have a bin full of every lineage of all the Polish from Poland all the way to now, of death certificates, marriage certificates, all this stuff that I found at my dad's house. By the way, I found out my dad paid for a lot of the Polish, for a lot of funerals. Paid for his great-grandmother's, his grandmother's.
2: Well, when you're a member down at the hall, you get a discount.
1: See, and then probably they'll pitch in. They'll do like a little pass around, a hat pass around for you.
2: Yeah, yeah. That's where you have the celebration of life. Everybody brings a crock pot. Life's good.
1: Kosciuszka.
2: Yeah, exactly.
1: Or to the Falcons. I'll tell you, though.
2: No, it's normally about $400 rent this place. I'm a member. It's about $100.
1: We got in. Yeah, plus you get free lunch.
2: Yeah.
1: But I said, hey, Mason, do you want that? You want this bin full of your whole entire family tree?
2: No.
1: What? No. No, no, no, no, no. Yeah, there was a wind-up, and no.
2: Yeah.
1: No, not even a little bit. So you guys don't care about things like paper tickets, do you?
3: No.
1: No. And his wife's in the background going, no, no. And she would say yes just to be nice.
2: Yeah.
1: But no.
2: And then as soon as you walk out the door, it's in the garbage.
1: Burn it.
2: Yeah.
1: My sister is good at throwing stuff away. Like I showed her my high school art. I'm going to frame it. My high school art. And she goes, kindling. Everything's kindling. She won't. She's like, get rid of it. It doesn't matter.
2: What? Yeah.
1: She goes, it's all in here in your brain. I go, not in my brain. I like pictures.
2: Pictures are different, I think.
1: Yeah, but I've got bins of pictures.
2: Okay, well then, you know, find ones that you want to keep from certain eras of your life and then get rid of the other ones. There's a way to hang on to nostalgic things without being a hoarder.
1: 4599797. I'm curious, keepable and what's throwawayable? And would you like to see paper tickets? What?
2: Get a text. Somebody said University of Michigan is no longer.
1: They don't do paper
2: tickets
1: anymore?
2: For season ticket holders. Nope.
1: So if you sell them,
2: Nope.
1: Because they were, I'll be honest, the college tickets are very cool. The U of M tickets were very cool. They had like a gold thing on the side and they're really cool looking pieces.
2: Yeah.
1: I mean,
2: it was fun while it lasted.
1: But there's an easier way
2: to do things.
1: Yeah, but it's not as, easiest isn't always the best. It isn't. It's not. It's like the easiest, sometimes a little work and a little grit.
2: You gotta feel it.
1: Yeah, okay, we're killing trees. Okay. Everybody's coming back to vinyl. Vinyl was a joke for many years. You should see. And I have some good vinyl too. I do. But kids are buying 20 something. Millennials are buying turntables now.
2: Sure.
1: Vinyl's coming back because people want
2: Yes.
1: Something to hang on to.
2: Yes, and I think they realize it sounds different than just playing it off of Spotify on your phone.
1: And downloading music, it's just, it's not the same as putting on an album.
2: I'll agree with you.
1: On Monday, when we played Seeger's live Bullet album, I loved it. I was in my car and I'm like, oh my God. Like, it's him on stage. It was live.
2: Yeah.
1: And the way he launched into Kathmandu, he ended it with Kathmandu. Yeah. And it was, like, I have goosebumps talking about it. It was so cool hearing four disc album on the air on Monday in honor of its 50-year release. I mean, that was huge.
2: Yeah.
1: And Kimmy St. James, she played. It was great. That was fun. That's the kind of thing I'm talking about. Nostalgia isn't always...
2: But I think it's different when you're talking about concert tickets and sporting event tickets.
1: I found my U2 tickets from Dublin. I have that. It's like a huge golden ticket.
2: And what are you going to do with them?
1: I'm not throwing it away. You know what?
2: Frame it?
1: Maybe. Or make... I like the table idea. Maybe a coffee table.
2: You know, there's a bar in Grand Rapids that has that. I believe it's Birch Lodge over on Michigan Street. The entire bar is underneath...
1: Concert tickets?
2: Concert tickets.
1: See, now I think it's Birch Lodge. I would donate to that or something. It'd be cool.
2: There you go. But see, that's how you... That's how you keep a legacy going.
1: Okay.
2: That doesn't mean necessarily you keep a bin in your garage full of it.
1: Not Sam's Club, Sam's Restaurant. Sam's, what was it called, you guys? There were like four of them. Sam's Bar. It was a restaurant. They've closed now. There's one in Rockford. There was one in Rockford. There was one out on Ponaluna Road in Norton Shore. Well, Muskegon, Norton Shores, whatever you want to call it there.
2: Sam's Joint.
1: Sam's Joint.
2: Yep.
1: Sam's Joint had nostalgic things on the wall, right? My dad gave my grandmother's, you ready for this? Polish.
2: An accordion.
1: My grandmother played the accordion. She played polka music.
2: Really?
1: My great grandmother. Yeah. The one who had, great grandmother.
2: That's
1: she
2: awesome.
1: Spoke.
2: Okay.
1: Anyway, my dad and my dad's mom played it also. And my dad gave it to Sam's and it was hanging on the wall there.
2: Really?
1: And when they closed, he went back and got it. I have that now on a shelf. I have my grandmother's accordion. It's very cool.
2: Now it's just taking up space
1: in
2: your house.
1: It's displayed. It's beautiful. I have it out in the... Oh, it's really cool. People... But I'm saying...
2: Oh, it's a conversation piece?
1: I almost took my boot off and threw it at you.
2: People ask about it, and then you got to sit there and tell them.
1: Look at these boots. They're 30 years old. I saved them.
2: But you're wearing them.
1: Again, I haven't worn them in 30 years.
2: But at least you're wearing them. Concert tickets, I mean, what are you going to do? They just sit there.
1: I'm not alone on this.
2: It's like if you were to keep your old toys from when you were a kid.
1: I have my Barbies.
2: What are you going to do with them?
1: I have my Viewmaster from when I was a kid. I have it. It's in the container. I have Lincoln Logs from when I was a kid. I have my Barbies.
2: You know, I was with you on the vinyl and the music stuff. You just sound like a hoarder now. You sound like a full-blown hoarder.
1: I've been called a whore before. here's another text. I have about 300 concert tickets. Thinking about making something out of them. See, people care.
2: Then make a coffee table. Do something like that. Do something where you're going to use
1: it. Why can't they just be in a box and I open it up and I look at them and I remember the day and then I put them back in a box and put them up on my cup? Why? What's wrong with that, you heartless, soulless ginger?
2: Because...
1: Yeah, your beard's a little red. I'm sorry.
2: Jesus,
1: that was mean.
2: Jesus Christ.
1: Yeah.
2: Tyson with a left.
1: Yeah. Yeah.
2: The problem is... When you die eventually, then your son's going to have to come in and clean all that
1: up. So what? That's the least he can do.
2: Oh.
1: I raised him. That's the least you can do. Wait. You're lucky.
2: Are you still paying the phone plan?
1: Yes.
2: Okay, then I agree.
1: There it is, jerk.
0: 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West Michigan traffic is on LAV.
3: Moderate to heavy traffic flows 96, the Ford, north and southbound 131. No major incidents or accidents to deal with right now. We do have ongoing closures, though. Kent County, Caledonia, Broadmoor, 68 to 84th Street, long-term road widening into 2027. Also in Ottawa County, Holland Lakewood Boulevard, between 120th Avenue and US 31, utility work through mid-November. I'm Dave Cackley. That's a look at traffic.
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12: Not all screen time is created equal, and a new study out of Sweden is helping us understand this even better. So researchers followed more than 20,000 people over nearly two decades and determined that passive screen time, like sitting on the couch and watching television, raised someone's risk of dementia. But if they did something active, like reading, puzzles, or interacting with other people, this same group of people saw their risk of dementia drop. Just like you got to put the work in to keep your body in shape as you age, you basically have to do the same thing with your brain. A couple things I have found to help: working to learn something new every day, whatever it might be, challenging yourself in some way every day, and really importantly, staying socially active. Some days that means meeting friends in person. Other days, maybe an email, a text, or a phone call. Just stay engaged. I'm Dr. Sanjay Gupta, helping you live a better life.
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2: 13 on your side weather, another hot and humid day with highs in the mid-90s and partly sunny skies. Looking at this weekend, temperatures fall back into the mid-80s with a chance for rain on Saturday and Sunday.
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1: So I was tasked with watching dogs over the weekend, watching a dog and a cat. Michelle Dunaway, our friend at Fox 17, lives in the neighborhood, and she goes, hey, I'm going to be out of town. You want to come over and let my dog out and feed the animals at some point? I have a cat, too.
2: Feed the kitty and the dog.
1: Mm-hmm.
2: Yeah.
1: So we go over there on Saturday. I go in her house, and I'm like, hello, you know, trying to greet an animal, not just sneak up on it. That dog, when I say the dog hated me, that'd be an understatement. And she has this little,
2: she's
1: like a doodle.
2: Sweet. It is a doodle. She's the sweetest little girl.
1: Yeah.
2: Izzy is so cute and sweet and nice. What?
1: Yeah, I walk in and the dog goes bananas. Not in a good way. Like, hard barking, looking at me, getting closer to me, showing its teeth at me. I'm like,
2: I can't even imagine that cute little curly doodle doing that.
1: Just went bananas. And then I'm like, all right, well, let's go. Come here. It's okay. Like, I'm just trying to get down by her level. That didn't work. She burrowed underneath her sectional in her living room.
2: Well, you're intimidating kind of to an animal. Think about it. They live with Michelle and her daughter.
1: Yeah.
2: You know?
1: Yeah.
2: And then, dun, dun, dun, dun, dun, boom, baby Huey comes walking in.
1: Wow, thanks.
2: And, hey.
1: Thanks.
2: You know, any dog would be like, yeah, I'm just saying.
1: Yeah, I guess your dog's really sometimes.
2: Right.
1: You know, even Ziggy's like,
2: bah.
1: Yeah. Ah,
2: yeah.
1: Wait.
2: You go to pet him and he goes, ah. So what? How did you get the dog? I know he's a little feisty little bastard, isn't he? How did you get the dogs out or the dog out? Was the cat nice at least?
1: So Abby was, I never once saw the cat.
2: Did you feed the cat?
1: Yeah, we did. Put food out for it. Hopefully the dog didn't just eat the cat's food too. You know?
2: Okay.
1: What?
2: Nothing.
1: What
2: no, are you asking? No.
1: Okay.
2: No reason.
1: Okay. I go back out. I'm like, all right, you know what? Screw this. I go back out to the car, and Abby's sitting in the car. I go, get in there and let the dog out, because the dog will not come out. The dog is underneath the couch, barking.
2: This is Abby. I got to do everything myself.
1: Yeah.
2: Get in the car then.
1: Oh.
2: Yes, let me go in.
1: She comes back out 5 minutes later. La, la, la, la, la. Dog came out, went potty, back inside.
2: I love you. I love you. Yeah. I love you, Abby. I love you.
1: What the hell? Animals just don't like me. Like, other people's animals just don't like me.
2: Well, let's be honest. Only one of yours does, too.
1: Yeah.
2: The one that doesn't kind of like you. Who doesn't? Is it Maud that likes you?
1: I mean, they both like me. But Maud's my cat.
2: Yeah.
1: And Maud's the bitch, so.
2: Well, okay, Maud's the bitch and Maud's your cat, but your kid.
1: I guess that's pretty telling.
2: But your kid is like, yeah! Now, every time you pick him up.
1: Yeah. Yeah. No, that, he, I know that Abby's his person.
2: Yeah. Yeah. Dogs. Abby's the dog's person.
1: I didn't really realize that works with humans, too.
2: In life, you only have a cat. Let's be honest. That son isn't even. He's Abby's.
1: Yeah.
2: Wow. I'm sorry, buddy.
1: It's okay.
2: I'm sorry.
1: I'm just a nub of a man now.
2: That's okay. You're a father, though. Kinda. Not to.
1: Wow! What the hell is that about?
2: We just got done saying how he likes Abby.
1: Yeah,
2: he manipulates you.
1: Doesn't mean I'm not a father.
2: What happened this weekend? What did he do on you twice? What did he do
1: one
2: on you?
1: One and two.
2: Peed and pooed on you.
1: Yeah.
2: Okay.
1: Spit up on me. I got the trifecta this weekend.
2: Do it to me. Didn't do it to Abby. Just saying.
1: Okay.
2: I'm just saying. I got the trifecta.
1: Thanks.
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1: Okay, there are some things, and Trav, your list is going to be very long, that you thought you knew but you didn't, that you didn't know till this age, right?
2: Sure. Take a jab at me, McCormick.
1: Things you thought you were correct about. There's a whole list of them this morning on BuzzFeed. Things you thought you were correct about, but you were wrong. You didn't realize until now.
2: Okay.
1: It's kind of a confession. Things that you learn embarrassingly late in life. I would have to say, even yesterday, cum laude, that you didn't know. You graduated with honors, and you didn't know what summa cum laude and cum laude is. And
2: no.
1: Valedictorian, you probably know, but you,
2: yeah.
1: Okay.
2: Cum laude. Yeah, no, not. Helen Keller was cum laude at what is a branch of Harvard University, yeah. Believe it or not.
1: Yeah.
2: That was about.
1: When I this is one that came in this article that I, when the little piggy went, this little piggy went to market, I always thought they were going to the grocery store.
2: Yeah.
1: You know, the little piggy thing.
2: Yeah, this little piggy.
1: Little piggy went to market. And sure. My dad just go, this little piggy went, wee, wee, wee. My dad just do that on her feet. We were little.
2: Oh.
1: And this little piggy went to market. I thought just went grocery shopping. No. Went to market to be slaughtered.
2: That's dark.
1: I know it. I never knew that. Did you know that? Didn't you think? I thought it was just going grocery shopping.
2: No, you're four, so why would you think the pig's going to get slaughtered?
1: Some people thought Elton John was blind because he wears all those sunglasses. Yeah.
2: I think I might have thought that when I was a kid.
1: I'm not with you on that one.
2: Okay.
1: What about, I thought.

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3: What does RSVP mean?
4: It's a reservation.
3: Yeah, but what does it mean? What do the letters stand for?
4: I don't know.
3: Oh, thank you.
4: I don't know.
3: Well, if you had to guess, RSVP.
4: Reserve seat. I don't know what the V stands for.
3: Tell us.
4: Visitation, okay. Parking.
3: So the...
4: I don't know.
3: RSVP,
4: yeah.
3: is you're telling us if you're coming or not, right?
4: Sure.
3: It comes from a French phrase, respond, s'il vous plaît. That's what it is.
4: Oh, you knew that?
3: For years.
4: Okay.
3: Yep, since my high school.
4: Say that one more time.
3: Respond, s'il vous plaît.
4: Respond, s'il vous plaît.
3: S'il vous plaît is please. Please respond.
4: Okay.
3: I don't know why it's not.
4: Respond, s'il vous plaît.
3: Yeah, s'il vous plaît. And then what does P.S. stand for? Like when you're done with the letter. Oh, and P.S. You finish the letter, you put love, Travis. P.S. I love you too. What's P.S.?
4: I don't know.
3: You don't know what P.S. is in a letter?
4: No.
3: P.S. I love you. P.S. Okay. What is the P.S. though? Let's explain it. It's the afterthought,
4: yeah,
3: right?
4: After you sign it and everything.
3: Yes.
4: Yeah.
3: So that would mean postscript. That's what P.S. is.
4: Okay.
3: Postscript.
4: Well,
3: so after I...
4: Yeah. I bet if you did a poll, more people don't know what that is than people that do. Same thing with
3: people
4: response,
3: know
4: s'il vous plaît.
3: No, most people know response, s'il vous plaît.
4: Okay.
3: Most people know.
4: All right.
3: How about, I have a friend who thinks jackalopes are real. She thinks there's bunnies with.
4: Jackalopes aren't real?
3: You are joking.
4: We're taking a
3: call.
4: Are
3: you joking?
4: We're taking a call.
3: Wait, are you joking? You think
4: Hi,
3: there's
4: Jim.
3: Bunnies with antlers?
4: Hi, Jim.
5: Hey, how you doing?
3: Wait a minute.
4: No.
3: Wait, Jen, hang on for a minute.
4: We're blowing past
3: this.
4: Do
3: you thought jackalopes were real? Like bunnies with antlers? You thought those were real?
4: I thought they were like in the Dakotas. Like one of the South Dakota, they're the jackalopes.
3: No, but that's a joke. No, it's a pretend. It's like the griffins. They're pretend. They're mythical little characters.
4: I
3: no
4: didn't
3: bunny
4: know.
3: Has an antler.
4: Okay.
3: Oh my God. I just beat a little.
4: Jim.
3: Jim, what do you say?
5: I'm just clarifying. It's responde. S'il vous plaît.
3: Responde, s'il vous plaît. Yeah, s'il vous plaît. Responde.
4: Responde, s'il vous plaît.
3: And I'll be honest, it's not even responde. It's reponde, s'il vous plaît.
4: Reponde,
3: but I was
4: souffle.
3: Just trying to dumb it down for Brainiac over here.
4: Wow.
3: It's reponde. I just bitch slapped him a little bit.
4: Yeah.
3: It's not responde. It's reponde.
4: Michelle,
3: s'il
4: unwelcoming
3: but
4: and rude.
3: But respond, s'il vous plaît.
4: Respond, souffle.
3: Yes. Repose souffle. Hi there. What do you say?
6: No, I was just thinking that I just learned that a jackalope isn't real.
4: Thank you.
3: What?
4: Thank
3: What's
4: you.
3: Your name? Oh my God. What's
6: As
3: your name?
6: I'm listening. I had to Google it.
3: You didn't believe me? You had to Google it.
6: I did not. I thought for real it was real.
3: Oh, my God.
4: We got a couple texts, too.
3: Oh, my God.
4: I thought the little piggy went to the grocery store, too, Michelle.
3: Thank you. Thank you. I didn't realize he was getting slaughtered. That's dark. Yeah.
4: Okay, here we go. Ready for this one?
3: What's this one?
4: I used to think we landed on...

0: the moon in the 60s until I actually watched the supposed landing as an adult. Now I realize Californication got it right when they said space may be the final frontier, okay, but it's made in a Hollywood basement.
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1: Okay, so my strange addiction.
2: Oh my God, they eat hair and stuff. No. That girl snorts her food. She blends it.
1: How do we go from
2: it.
1: People like, oh, you know, I eat toothpaste once in a while, to I snort my food, and now
2: we're bored, Trav. It's the what next theory. What's next? What's next?
1: I breastfeed my husband.
2: Oh no,
3: this is disgusting. Adult breastfeeding is not a thing.
4: For the past 3 years, Rachel has been breastfeeding her husband, and she has used this behavior as part of her emotional coping mechanism.
5: I drink my wife's breast milk every day, all day, straight from the source.
2: Okay,
4: Rachel
2: close.
4: Said that on a cruise ship 3 years ago, they forgot to bring a breast pump, but she was in terrible pain from engorged breasts, so she asked her husband to help her breastfeed. As a result, both of them became obsessed with this feeling. Now, her husband drinks her breast milk 3 times a day. Sometimes, he even drinks it as a snack. Rachel said she doesn't like breast pumps. She even thinks this behavior with her husband has many benefits. It not only enhances the intimacy with her husband, but also avoids problems such as breast engorgement and mastitis.
2: Okay, but
4: her friends all think it's disgusting and don't understand. They don't care about others' opinions. They think this is a normal behavior and an emotional connection.
2: It's not. And what about the baby? Does he get any? Where's the baby in this?
1: So they have 2 kids.
2: Because the pumping, isn't she done?
1: So they have 2 kids. They both look to be about, like, you know, maybe a year or two old now.
2: Yeah.
1: And
2: they're seniors in high school.
1: Right. I guess since the youngest has began to, like, wean off of breast milk.
2: Yeah.
1: He has just kind of continued the process. He has kept it flowing. Because it'll just keep flowing, right?
2: This is what I'm looking up right now. I don't think so.
1: The well never stops running as long as you're pumping, right?
2: I don't think so.
1: Oh, I really?
2: Full involution, non-lactating state usually occurs 40 days after the last feed. Okay, that's the last feed. When still nursing. See, I don't know if it can be. I mean, they said it's 3 years. Extended breastfeeding. Can you nurse for too long? Okay, your breasts are never truly empty.
1: Yeah,
2: they act like a sink with the tap running, producing milk even. Wow, the emptier the breast, the faster it makes milk. While milk doesn't spoil inside a breast, leaving milk in the breast for long period. Okay, all right. After you stop breastfeeding, it may take several weeks, typically 40 days. Wow, why do I still have milk in my breast 2 years later? Oh,
1: well,
2: no.
1: Because your husband's clamping down on them while you're sleeping.
2: Oh, no. It's a pituitary gland. Get off my pituitary gland.
1: My pituitary gland.
2: Nice pitch. It's galactory. Ugh, no.
1: See.
2: That's painful. This is a fetish. This is weird.
1: The comments on this video are amazing.
2: They have to be funny. People are funny.
1: One person goes, you know what? It's my fault for having a phone, I guess. another person
2: I blame
1: goes,
2: myself.
1: Mind you, it was an option to have just kept this a secret and not told anyone.
2: Yeah, it's my fault for even having one of these silly devices.
1: Dude, she's breastfeeding him out in the backyard. She's reading a book out on the patio, on their patio furniture. He's sitting next to her, has a towel over his head, and is breastfeeding off of her.
2: I'm commenting under there, going back to landline.
0: It's Michelle and Travis.
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1: Let's talk food expiration dates.
2: Food expiration
1: there
2: dates.
1: There are best if used by, best if used before, sell by, use by. And all of them mean something different. And most expiration dates on your foods are just a suggestion. Most, except for baby formula, infant formula.
2: Is that based on what you're saying or reading?
1: It's a real thing. It's based on peak quality. Like, this is when, you know what, if I canned this tomato, it could start tasting a little metally after this date, but it's not going to kill you or hurt you. It's okay. Not going to get germs or
2: sure.
1: Anything. So it's not when it becomes unsafe. It's when it becomes maybe doesn't taste the best or not, but it's not unsafe.
2: Yeah.
1: Many products remain safe to eat for days or months or even years after the date, provided they are stored properly. Like if it says don't store in heat, don't store in, you know, keep them refrigerated, keep it room temp, whatever.
2: Yeah.
1: Freeze by indicates when to freeze the product to maintain peak. Like if it's a cut of meat and it was cut 4 days earlier, freeze by this date because that's when it's the best. If you wait and freeze it, it's going to be, you know, so.
2: Yeah.
1: Yeah, but there are some exceptions, but I never paid attention to dates. And now that I'm in this throw everything out thing, I'm in that mode because I'm cleaning out the house.
2: Yeah, except your middle school projects.
1: Except that's another story. That it matters, Travis. Yeah, that matters.
2: Yeah.
1: But the spices, because do they lose their flavor or do they get like gross and stale? Like I probably threw away 100 spices yesterday, easily. 100 spices yesterday.
2: Spices have like an expiration?
1: Yeah.
2: I didn't know that.
1: Think about it. If they're drying basil, okay, and now we've dried it and we put it in there, it can't be, it's got to get stale even though it's in a thing. It can't taste like basil for long.
2: That's true.
1: You know what I'm saying?
2: I was thinking more along like garlic powder and like onion powder.
1: Well,
2: and
1: that
2: stuff
1: goes,
2: like,
1: doesn't taste as oniony or as garlicky.
2: I guess.
1: Salt even has a use by. Pepper. Pepper's not
2: as by date.
1: Yeah, pepper. Like if you do, I crank that. I've got pepper beads. What are they called?
2: Yeah,
1: corns, peppercorns, and I crank
2: pepper
1: them.
2: Pepper balls. Yeah,
1: yeah, whatever.
2: Yeah,
1: there's a name for them.
2: I think you had it right. The peppercorns.
1: And but they won't be as peppery or as good. They might be stale.
2: By the way, really quick, that is a game changer. Making the switch, we made
1: 100.
2: We made the
1: no
2: switch
1: comparison.
2: This year.
1: And by the way, pepper flakes way better than granulated pepper.
2: It sucks.
1: I'll do you one better. I now do salt in a little container like they do on the Food Network instead of a salt shaker. Like I take it out and sprinkle
2: it. You pinch it.
1: I pinch it.
2: Mm-hmm. Okay.
1: I know.
2: Okay.
1: I know. And I do big.
2: Okay, barefoot
1: salt.
2: Contessa.
1: That's me. But yeah, but the use by date thing, I threw away probably 10 cans of soup yesterday too. Yeah.
2: 10 but they're canned. Right?
1: Yeah, but still they're going to taste if they
2: okay, what was the expiration?
1: Bad. Like 2021, like 2018, like I've had some canned tomatoes that were not the ones that I canned, but they were like diced tomatoes from 2016. Gross.
2: Oh.
1: Like in way in the back and
2: that's old.
1: But I'll do last year. I'll eat stuff from last, not, I'll eat last year stuff, like ketchup.
2: Refrigerated, okay.
1: Ketchup, like.
2: That's a choice.
1: When Mason comes, he'll go through everything. It's mayonnaise, and I'm going, it's not, it's fine.
2: It's not. Fine. It's mayonnaise.
1: You know, but it's been refrigerated.
2: Oh.
1: You know,
2: see, I think that's the deciding factor with me. Yes, if I were to use a ketchup, and I saw that it went bad last year, whatever, best if used by last year, I might still use the ketchup or mustard. But if we're talking like any kind of dairy, like milk or egg.
1: Well, milk goes bad. Egg's not dairy.
2: No, I'm saying like things that are made with it because mayonnaise is made with eggs.
1: Except vegan mayonnaise is not. It's
2: yeah, which, by the way,
1: oil.
2: Who buys that?
1: I do. It's fantastic.
2: But. Yeah, like mayonnaise.
1: Yeah.
2: If it's old, no, I'm not using it. No.
1: Well, it curdles. Stuff curdles. I hate that word curdle. But I mean, mustard, I'll keep it for years. Who cares? And you know what else doesn't go bad?
2: What?
1: And I threw some little containers of it away and I felt bad. Honey doesn't go bad. I'm on the fence.
2: I don't know about that.
1: Honey doesn't, it gets clunky, but then you put it in the microwave. Honey, it's supposed to never go bad, honey.
2: It like says in the little teddy bear container?
1: Yes.
2: It doesn't say that.
1: It does.
2: It never goes bad.
1: Right now, look up honey expiration. Look it up right now. Does honey go bad?
2: Does honey
1: go?
2: Hold on a second. Give me 1 second.
1: Yeah.
2: Jesus Christ.
3: Thanks for your patience. We will be back shortly.
2: Okay.
1: See?
2: Here's the difference.
3: Thanks for your patience.
2: No. Pure honey
1: does
2: not have
1: bad.
2: A formal expiration date.
1: Oh.
2: The little teddy bears full of honey, that's not pure honey.
1: Well, you could get pure honey within the teddy bear. Yes, you can.
2: Okay.
1: You can get pure honey or the pasteurizer, or whatever the hell. There's raw honey, too.
2: Yeah.
1: Pure honey versus raw honey.
2: I think everybody just has the bear with honey.
1: Raw honey. No, they don't. I get up north people, they bring me honey in the big jar. And raw honey, too. 100% real honey without sweetener. You go to a farmer's market.
2: I went to one on Saturday.
1: You did?
2: Yeah, I did.
1: Which, Fulton Street?
2: Yeah, Fulton Street Farmer's Market. It was a freaking zoo.
1: I love Fulton Street Farmer's Market. Yeah. I always see people, hey, Hal, what's going on? I don't know why everybody's Hal, but people that you don't know.
2: Yeah.
1: But no, the expiration food thing is I don't care, and now I care all of a sudden. Like, I... Throw it out. Something stinks. Throw it out. Like, I don't care. I threw away 3 containers of, what was it? Paprika.
2: Before you became mindful of what you were consuming, how often would you clean out, like, your pantry and fridge and stuff like that, looking for old stuff?
1: Never.
2: Really?
1: I mean, when I had to wipe it down, I would. Whoa. Like when I had to clean, but no, I'm not on some level, my house, let me tell you this, my house right now is neat and clean because I'm selling it, right?
2: Right, yeah.
1: I hate it. I can't, I'm not comfortable in it. I'm not comfortable in organization. I like chaos. I flourish in chaos. Yeah. I do not like that my closet is organized. It gives me the makes me itch.
2: Whoa.
1: But no, that's the truth. So I'm flying.
2: I'm just so surprised by that.
1: No,
2: comment.
1: I mean, and some people say, oh, you feel so much better when you're organized. Not me. I don't. Bring the chaos.
2: Yeah,
1: bring the noise. No, it's just comfort.
2: The least surprising quote that Michelle McCormick's ever made on this show.
1: I flourish in chaos.
2: Yeah, 100.
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0: thought she already raised her son. 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
1: You have questions. You know, some people think you just go to church on Sunday.
2: Yeah.
1: And you offer, my mom used to say, offer it up. She used to say that all the time when we were in trouble. Knock it off. Offer it up.
2: What does that mean?
1: Well, I don't know, Trav. Like, offer it up to God. Like, stop it. Like, offer it up.
2: Okay.
1: I don't know. She would say it all the
2: time.
1: Like, repent? You damn kids, offer it up. It means, like, suffer. Oh. Like, you know,
2: that's a sacrifice. That's a nice thing to say to your kids.
1: Yeah. Suffer. Sometimes, Mom, I don't want to go, well, offer it up.
2: Suffer.
1: In other words, it's kind of like an F you, kids.
2: Yeah.
1: Offer it up, you damn kids. Get in the car. Yeah. Mom, we don't want to go to the bowling alley. Like, offer it up. That's how it was.
2: Get over it.
1: Now, this is under scrutiny this morning. I mean, this is everywhere this morning. This is kind of, okay. You can be charged $1.99 per minute to talk to AI Jesus.
3: Hi, Jesus. I've been having a really hard time in life, and I'm looking for some inspiration and guidance.
4: That heaviness you're carrying is truly felt, and I want you to know you're not walking through it alone. In the Gospel of John, Jesus reminds us that he is the way, the truth, and the life, and that through him we can find true rest for our souls. Trust the same steady love can be your anchor today, even when the waves seem high.
1: All right.
4: And lean on prayer as a safe harbor.
2: First, did they use Tucker Carlson to voice that?
1: What's going on?
2: It sounds just like Tucker Carlson.
1: Look at how he looks. Turn around, look at this. This is hot Jesus. He's good look. That's hot Jesus. Look how good looking that guy is.
2: Huh.
1: They use this guy. By the way, we're looking for a model of Jesus. Can you imagine what that lobby looked like? All the guys in long hair, summer in the sand. Oh, you
2: man
1: went with
2: fat? Bun.
1: Did you go with fat Jesus or skinny Jesus? What'd you go with? Which one? Man bun, some with long hair, some with sandals.
2: Yeah.
1: Some decided to wear jeans to be like cool Jesus, you know,
2: right.
1: Like today's Jesus.
2: Yeah.
1: You know, the
2: maybe
1: other
2: a
1: ones
2: flannel.
1: In the robe. Right. Right. In the robe. Some just, one guy just had kind of a t-shirt. Yeah.
2: Sure.
1: $1.99 per minute or $50 for 45 minutes. That's the deal of conversation with Jesus AI. Users can have video calls. Video calls. Oh, let me be video. Please let me be video Jesus.
2: I mean, if we're being honest, you could pay me a lot less to make you feel better.
1: Right, but if you...
2: $1.99 a minute?
1: I would be just the opposite. What do you mean you're not... Get your ass out of bed, get up, and get out and do something.
2: Not one single person cares.
1: Not one.
2: Go to work.
1: You self-centered a-hole. Get out. That's what we need.
2: Yeah.
1: We need a stern, you know, we need a tough love Jesus.
2: Yeah, almost like a dominatrix.
1: Kind of.
2: Jesus.
1: Get out of here.
2: You know?
1: Don't make me.
2: You're worthless.
1: You want a fresh one?
2: Yeah.
1: I'll give you a fresh one.
2: Let's step on you with my stiletto when I see you.
1: Right, or with my sandal. With my sandal stiletto. What's?
2: Well, dominatrix.
1: No,
2: Jesus.
1: That would be an AI Mary. AI Jesus, it's a chatbot service. Again, who's making the money? Who did this? Let me see the company that's doing this. Who's terrible? Who's what awful human being is making money on our Lord and Savior?
2: It doesn't matter.
1: By the way, it's Jonathan Raume. This is the guy who played on the TV show Chosen. That's the guy. That's the Christ they used. Yeah.
2: Doesn't matter who's making the money. You know it's tax free.
1: Yeah, really. It's going to charity. Sure it is. Sure it is. Right.
2: No taxes, baby. No tax on tips. No tax on Jesus.
1: Getting my confessions in with Jesus get hit by inflation. It's $1.99 a minute. Gas is going up and the confessions are going up.
0: Who's this? 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
9: When we talk about how much exercise someone should get, current guidelines call for about 150 minutes of moderate intensity exercise or 75 minutes of vigorous intensity exercise every week. New study out of the UK makes a strong case for vigorous exercise if and when you can do it. Now, researchers determined that even little bursts of vigorous exercise can significantly reduce someone's risk of 8 different diseases: dementia, type 2 diabetes, fatty liver disease, chronic respiratory disease, chronic kidney disease, immune-mediated inflammatory diseases, major cardiovascular events, and atrial fibrillation. We're not talking about complicated training programs here. Just work with what you can into your everyday life. If you are breathless and unable to speak in complete sentences, then you've hit the mark. I'm Dr. Sanjay Gupta, helping you live a better life.
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2: 13 on your side weather, another hot and humid day with highs in the mid-90s and partly sunny skies. Looking at this weekend, temperatures fall back into the mid-80s with a chance for rain on Saturday and Sunday.
16: Here's a look at today, July 2nd in rock history. On this day in 1969, bassist Noel Redding and drummer Mitch Mitchell quit the Jimi Hendrix Experience after playing the three-day Denver Pop Festival in Mile High Stadium. Jimmy would play with Mitchell again 6 weeks later at Woodstock. On this day in 1990, Tesla records their album Five-Man Acoustical Jam live in Philadelphia. Their cover of Signs becomes a surprise hit and starts an acoustic rock trend with MTV's Unplugged series delving into more rock acts. And in 1971, the classic lineup of Freddie Mercury, Brian May, Roger Taylor, and John Deacon played their very first gig as Queen at Surrey College in England. And that's a look at today, July 2nd in rock history.

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kings of summer in West Michigan for over 50 years. 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

0: Sprung 97 LAV. I'm Kim St. James. Hope you've been staying cool, or as cool as one can be this week during this heat wave. How much ice cream have you eaten this week? They say, according to a survey, the average American eats 11 scoops of ice cream a week. I feel like that's a lot. I mean, we do eat a lot of ice cream, especially in the summer, but 11 scoops, I don't know. This week I could see it for sure. They say 95% of Americans at least admit to eating at least one scoop per week. Now that sounds more like it. But this week, I'm sure that has doubled up for sure. I was talking the other day about a survey that was out, and strawberry seemed to be the favorite flavor in Michigan. I don't know if that's true or not. I guess it all depends on which survey you take. But it was a very popular ice cream flavor across the country. It is refreshing, though. I do like strawberry. But chocolate any day for me. All right, I got AC/DC on the way coming up next. Classic Rock 97L.
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17: We talk a lot here about ultra-processed foods and the many ways in which they can negatively impact your health. They've been linked to weight gain, obesity, type 2 diabetes, cardiovascular disease, even cancer. And now a new study out of UCSF found that high ultra-processed food intake was associated with something called intramuscular fat, which is exactly what it sounds like. That's fat inside your muscles, which can cause them to become weaker. Now, in this particular study, the researchers noticed more wear and tear and pain in people's knees because of weakened thigh muscles. Cutting back on ultra-processed foods isn't easy. The CDC estimates at least half the calories in our diet come from ultra-processed foods. But if you're looking to eat cleaner, cutting out sugar-sweetened beverages, that may be the best number one thing you can do to try and get started. I'm Dr. Sanjay Gupta, helping you live a better life.
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Still time to text in the keyword this hour in our flyaway trip to go see Chicago and Styx in concert. Windy is the keyword, W-I-N-D-Y. Text that to 95819, Windy to 95819. That next keyword coming up today at 2. Also coming up this hour, chance to win tickets to Berlin Raceway this Saturday. It's coming up later this hour.

How about that soccer win last night? USA, USA. I know that was awesome. Ended up winning 2-1. It was a nail biter. Yeah. So anyway, USA taking on Belgium coming up on Monday. It's going to be a good one. I know my boys were out at the bar last night, of course, watching it. The place was packed and people were pretty excited. Anyway, thank you to soccer and soccer fans for reminding us just how cool America is, right? Especially coming up with our birthday this weekend. Steve Miller Band now. 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

Last chance to text in the keyword car to our phone number 616-459-9797. I've got a pair of tickets to Berlin Raceway this Saturday. Yes, July 4th. If you want those tickets, text car, C-A-R, to our number 616-459-9797. The 25th texter going to win those tickets right now. 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

Michelle and Travis, Kim St. James, Jordan Lass, Steve Gorman rocks. 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

Double Shot Lunch, Straight Up Rock, Classic Rock 97, LAV. Hey, it's Kim St. James with the Double Shot Lunch, playing two from your favorite artists all lunch hour long. Here's the second one from Joan Jett, Classic Rock 97, LAV.

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The Double Shot Workday Break here on Classic Rock 97 LAV. Kim St. James with two from Van Halen. This was the first single with Sammy Hagar, of course, off of their 5150 album. It's Why Can't This Be Love on the Double Shot Lunch.

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1: Yesterday, they put some things that they couldn't fit in the dumpster they have for like the house or whatever that they're putting all the stuff they're getting rid of. 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
2: Your hand. 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
11: As someone who's been married nearly 25 years, I'll tell you, there's a lot of great things about having a spouse. And according to a new study out of the University of Miami Health System, marriage might even be linked to a lower risk of cancer. Why? Well, the researchers said people who are married are less likely to engage in risky behavior. They're more likely to get a nudge to go to regular preventive medicine appointments and screenings. And they have a partner to share the load of family obligations, household chores, and finances. No one is saying you should get married in the pursuit of better health. But if you are single, how can you build a strong support system to maybe get some of these same benefits? Do your own research, find out what's important, and then hold members of your squad accountable and let them hold you accountable as well. That can provide a lot of support. I'm Dr. Sanjay Gupta, helping you live a better life.
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I love that cover they do. Aerosmith on the Double Shot Lunch, Classic Rock 97, LAV. I'm Kim St. James. It's vacation time. A lot of people love to take vacations around the 4th of July. I have a question for you. I'll ask that coming up next. 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

Double Shot of Rock for your afternoon on the Double Shot Lunch, Classic Rock 97 LAV. I'm Kim St. James with the last Double Shot of the hour. Yep, it's closing time. Wrap it up, drink up, and then we got to go. All right, I wonder, has you two ever found what they're looking for? Curious. From their Joshua Tree album. 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

0: the Greg 97 LAV. Good afternoon. I'm Kim St. James. Thanks for sharing your day with me. Appreciate that. Hopefully put on that second coat of deodorant. Another hot, sweaty, sticky one today. Journey for you coming up right now. Peter Frampton. It's Classic Rock 97 LAV.
1: Thank you.

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1: They have showers at that thing?
2: Not really. Oh. I mean, they do, but in the bathrooms. Yeah, no, it's not.
1: So it's a big, it's a quick PTA
2: you
1: bath.
2: You can camp. Yeah, that's exactly it. They do have showers, but no, it is.
1: Just get the rag out.
2: It's wash your parts and get out. That's it. Well, or don't wash your parts.
1: Oh.
2: And yeah, it's in the woods and you're in, there's this stage and then something bit me. You know, yeah.
1: Nothing about that is ever...
2: I camped my whole life coming up, though. We camped because my dad didn't have any money.
1: And I'm glad I did my time.
2: You put in your time enough.
1: I did my time. I'm done.
2: Click school.
1: Yeah.
2: I'm out. It's prison. I'm out.
1: Yeah.
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I'm Kim St. James. Well, the Rock and Roll Hall of Fame, they are launching a new exhibit celebrating female voices in heavy metal. 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

So this is the last week to get in the running to win that flyaway trip to go see Chicago and Styx in concert. 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

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Text that to 95819. 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
1: Thursday, village officials joined McDonald's team members and community members to cut that ribbon. 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

still have time to text in the keyword this hour in our flyway trip to go see Chicago and Styx in concert last week, by the way, to get in the running. The keyword this hour is renegade. Text that to 95819. Renegade, R-E-N-E-G-A-D-E to 95819. That's going to get you in the running for this VIP experience flyway trip for two to see Chicago and Styx in Phoenix. Again, renegade to 95819. The next keyword coming up today at 5.

97 LAV. Who would you like to see as the face of the United States? According to a poll, it's Tom Hanks. I know everybody loves Tom Hanks, right? I don't think I've ever met anybody that didn't like Tom Hanks. He would be a great face of the U.S., wouldn't he? Others that made the list, Barack Obama, President Trump, Dolly Parton, Denzel Washington, The Rock, yeah, and Clint Eastwood. Dolly Parton, I think she'd be a good one, too. 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

0: 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I'm Kim St. James. Who else has been eating cereal for dinner this week? It's always my go-to, right? It's been too hot to cook, or maybe you just don't want to eat hot food. You want something cool and refreshing. Salads always, you know, come to mind as well. But for me, the easy out is cereal. I'm like, cereal it is. Actually, I only had cereal once this week for dinner, but I still had it. It's still delicious. All right, cheap trick for you still to come. 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
1: 13 on your side weather. Highs will fall as we move through the weekend, but the humidity is here to stay for the foreseeable future. A late day thunderstorm risk will extend into the overnight hours. Friday's highs will be near 90, into the upper 80s Saturday and the mid 80s Sunday. A chance of storms all weekend.
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Rock 97 LAV. I'm Kim St. James. Gotta go. I'm going to go have, I think I'll have ice cream for dinner tonight. Why not? Right? You gotta live. You only live once, right? You gotta live it up. Jordan coming in at the top of the hour to get you through the rest of your workday. He'll have another keyword coming up today at 5 in our Chicago Sticks flyaway trip. Again, it's the last week, so one more day to get in the running. Make sure to text that in. All right, have a great afternoon. Stay cool.

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Good afternoon. What's going on, Jordan? Just getting things going on this Friday, Junior. But if you're lucky enough to have the day off tomorrow, it's already Friday for you. Totally not jealous. Today, also Made in the USA Day and World UFO Day. But if you didn't remember, that's okay. It's also I Forgot Day on 97LAV.

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Had to take a second to shout out this guy in Alabama. 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Both super detailed. 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Sir, we salute you. 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

Food news on the way next on 97 LAV after Pink Floyd and Genesis. And coming up at 4 o'clock, got your shot to win a four-pack of tickets to see the Whitecaps Sunday out at LMCU Ballpark. And saw that a daily cup of coffee may lower your risk for liver disease. You know, unless you're drinking Irish coffee, then you have a whole set of other problems. Right now, Misunderstanding on LAV.

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1: Got something cool for all you beer lovers out there. 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So Svedko Pils, I hope I said that right, is a limited edition Latvian-style Pilsner brewed specifically for the festival. 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The project has been in the works for more than a year. Jeremy told News 8 that he had never brewed or even tried a Latvian beer, but when festival organizers approached him with the idea, he couldn't say no. I like a new challenge, he said. He was like Barney in How I Met Your Mother. Challenge accepted. The brewmaster worked with Valmir Muzija, a brewery in Latvia. And I'm sure I said that wrong as well. Latvian beer is a bit sweeter than German beer. Kind of a cross between German and Czech. I am actually kind of excited to try this. So if you're downtown for the festival, head over to Founders for something special, Latvian beer. On the way on LAV, Motley Crue, the Police, and your next chance to win a four-pack of tickets to see the Whitecaps Sunday at LMCU Ballpark right here on 97 LAV. That'll do it for food news because, you know, we all got to eat and drink.
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2: Traffic on 96 westbound 28th to Fulton, filling in a bit, but a 5-minute trip there. 131 southbound approaching 36, a breakdown on the right shoulder. Now, that accident, 28th of Beltline, has cleared. We do have 131 slowing northbound between 96 and 10 Mile. It's about a 20-minute drive with heavier pockets of traffic. And 131 northbound, Wealthy to Cherry, our right lane taken up. I'm Rick Schrempf with traffic.
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16: A better life with Dr. Sanjay Gupta.
17: We talk a lot here about ultra-processed foods and the many ways in which they can negatively impact your health. They've been linked to weight gain, obesity, type 2 diabetes, cardiovascular disease, even cancer. And now a new study out of UCSF found that high ultra-processed food intake was associated with something called intramuscular fat, which is exactly what it sounds like. That's fat inside your muscles, which can cause them to become weaker. Now, in this particular study, the researchers noticed more wear and tear and pain in people's knees because of weakened thigh muscles. Cutting back on ultra-processed foods isn't easy. The CDC estimates at least half the calories in our diet come from ultra-processed foods. But if you're looking to eat cleaner, cutting out sugar-sweetened beverages, that may be the best number one thing you can do to try and get started. I'm Dr. Sanjay Gupta, helping you live a better life.
1: 13 on your side weather. Highs will fall as we move through the weekend, but the humidity is here to stay for the foreseeable future. A late day thunderstorm risk will extend into the overnight hours. Friday's highs will be near 90, into the upper 80s Saturday and the mid 80s Sunday. A chance of storms all weekend.
18: Here's a look at today, July 2nd in rock history. On this day in 1969, bassist Noel Redding and drummer Mitch Mitchell quit the Jimi Hendrix Experience after playing the three-day Denver Pop Festival in Mile High Stadium. Jimmy would play with Mitchell again 6 weeks later at Woodstock. On this day in 1990, Tesla records their album Five-Man Acoustical Jam live in Philadelphia. Their cover of Signs becomes a surprise hit and starts an acoustic rock trend with MTV's Unplugged series delving into more rock acts. And in 1971, the classic lineup of Freddie Mercury, Brian May, Roger Taylor, and John Deacon played their very first gig as Queen at Surrey College in England. And that's a look at today, July 2nd in rock history.

Two things coming up at 5. Going to be kicking off the weekend for some. For others, I'll just have your next Chicago and Styx flyaway keyword. But coming up at 4, your chance to win a 4-pack of tickets to see the Whitecaps on Sunday, thanks to LA Bay.

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Some Ted Nugent for Made in the USA Day on 97LAV. Sunday, the Whitecaps in action at LMCU Ballpark. 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Yeah.

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1: Yesterday, they put some things that they couldn't fit in the dumpster they have for like the house or whatever that they're putting all the stuff they're getting rid of. They didn't have room for certain stuff, so they put it out by the curb and they just put a free sign by it. Where do these people come from that pick up this stuff?
2: I feel like there's a bat signal. Free! You know, right. I do. I feel like it's in the... And it's people come from near and far.
1: Hold on. It's a picture of... It's a picture of Quasimodo.
2: Your hand. Like free. Like some, right, some troglodyte up there in the picture.
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3: Well, traffic on 131 northbound on ramp from 36 slows with a crash on the entrance ramp. Accident on the entrance ramp at 131 northbound from Post Drive. 4 is still at Burton, an accident as well. And on 96 west, 28th to Fulton, we're slowing. 131 northbound, approaching 36, a breakdown on the right-hand shoulder. And 131 northbound, 96 to 10 miles, about a 20-minute drive now. 131 north, wealthy to Cherry, has the right lane shut down. I'm Rick Schrempf with traffic.
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22: We talk a lot here about ultra-processed foods and the many ways in which they can negatively impact your health. They've been linked to weight gain, obesity, type 2 diabetes, cardiovascular disease, even cancer. And now a new study out of UCSF found that high ultra-processed food intake was associated with something called intramuscular fat, which is exactly what it sounds like. That's fat inside your muscles, which can cause them to become weaker. Now, in this particular study, the researchers noticed more wear and tear and pain in people's knees because of weakened thigh muscles. Cutting back on ultra-processed foods isn't easy. The CDC estimates at least half the calories in our diet come from ultra-processed foods. But if you're looking to eat cleaner, cutting out sugar-sweetened beverages, that may be the best number one thing you can do to try and get started. I'm Dr. Sanjay Gupta, helping you live a better life.
23: 13 on your side weather. Highs will fall as we move through the weekend, but the humidity is here to stay for the foreseeable future. A late day thunderstorm risk will extend into the overnight hours. Friday's highs will be near 90, into the upper 80s Saturday and the mid 80s Sunday. A chance of storms all weekend.
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Without a doubt, the funniest headline of the week. A card shop in Oregon had to suspend its weekly Yu-Gi-Oh! Tournament because too many people were smelly. True story. It's Queen on 97 LAV.

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It's Classic Rock Daddy's 7LAV. Did you see the video from Kalamazoo Speedway's Night of Destruction? I live down there, didn't go, but saw the video. I mean, these cars are pulling everything from travel trailers to boats. It is just pure chaos. And it's one of the most American things I've ever seen. 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

0: So police in Wisconsin were called to a wedding reception recently where two people were injured with gunshot wounds. And the reason it all started, you'll never believe this, but maybe you will, was because one of the groomsmen ate meatballs with his bare hands. Have you heard of anything more American? Brings a tear to your eye. It's beautiful. Not really. This is borderline Florida man stuff. Like, what are we doing? Speaking of Florida, a Florida woman, I mean, it is Made in the USA Day, denied owning a bag of cocaine that fell from her buttocks during a traffic stop. Quote, "Hey, I don't recognize half the stuff that falls out of there," replied Andy Dick. Was that too lowbrow? Because I thought it was a good joke. On the way on LAV, the outfield Kiss, Pink Floyd, Steve Miller Band, and on this day in rock history after Thorogood on 97 LAV. 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
1: West Michigan traffic is on LAV.
2: 196 eastbound Market to Lake Michigan Drive is sluggish. We have a couple of accidents still being attended to on 14 Mile eastbound of Podunk and then 14 Mile Road at Northland Drive. On remembrance at Wilson Avenue, it's an accident. Kalamazoo at Eastport, a crash. Chicago Drive at Ivan Rest, accident being attended to. And also 131 slowing northbound West River to 10 miles. It's about a 10-minute trip. I'm Rick Schrempf with traffic.
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14: A better life with Dr. Sanjay Gupta.
15: I'm feeling lucky to have my college-age kids home with me for a few weeks this summer. And one of the things I know we're going to be talking about, AI. I've started to use it more often at the hospital to get fresh takes on patient problems that I'm trying to solve. And for my girls, well, I know that they are navigating college now with these new powerful tools. Something, frankly, that you and I couldn't have even imagined when we were in school. But while it may be tempting to outsource your studying and your work to these large language models, I beg you not to. And that's because AI chatbots tend to reproduce what researchers call weird viewpoints. That's an acronym: Western, Educated, Industrialized, Rich, and Democratic. Look, AI isn't going away, and admittedly, it can be a really powerful tool, but You don't want it doing your thinking for you. I'm Dr. Sanjay Gupta, helping you live a better life.
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0: 13 on your side weather. Highs will fall as we move through the weekend, but the humidity is here to stay for the foreseeable future. A late day thunderstorm risk will extend into the overnight hours. Friday's highs will be near 90, into the upper 80s Saturday and the mid 80s Sunday. A chance of storms all weekend.
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You should know that. It is, or what was it? Oh, boy. Paradise. That's right. P-A-R-A-D-I-S-E. You'd think I'd be more prepared. It's live radio. 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

0: 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Time for On This Day in Rock History. And starting the day at 05, Live 8 began in 10 cities across the world to help tackle poverty in Africa. Some of the bigger concerts, like in London, Berlin, and Philadelphia, featured some heavy hitters that would take too long to name. Those that played to hundreds of thousands of people. One of the most talked about performances from Live 8 comes from the London concert, The Reunion of Pink Floyd. Moving on to releases, and we've got a great list. First up is Into the Great Wide Open from Tom Petty and the Heartbreakers in 91. Other releases include Mirage by Fleetwood Mac in 82. The Last in Line by Dio in 84. And Hey Stupid from Alice Cooper in 91, the solo album. Birthdays today include Dave Parsons of Bush, Roy Bataan of the E Street Band, and Frank Z of Sum 41. Noel Redding and Mitch Mitchell quit the Jimi Hendrix Experience in 69, just after the band finished performing at the three-day Denver Pop Festival. During a 91 Guns N' Roses show at River Point Amphitheater in St. Louis, singer Axl Rose created a riot to break out after he leaped into the crowd to get a camera that a fan had snuck in. Axl would call out the security and promptly left the stage. 50 were injured and 15 fans were arrested. In 2015, Rush appeared on the cover of Rolling Stone magazine for the first time ever. That's hard to believe. 25 years ago in 2001, the Liverpool Airport in England was renamed the Liverpool John Lennon Airport. It's one of Britain's oldest airports, operating since 1933. In 2008, the tombstone of Joy Division singer Ian Curtis was stolen from a cemetery in the UK. The size of a brick to cover the singer's ashes. The stone was replaced just a few weeks later. The original stone has never been recovered. And finally, in 71, Queen played their very first gig with their classic lineup of Mercury, May, Taylor, and Deacon. That'll do it for On This Day in Rock History. Time for traffic.
1: West Michigan traffic is on LAV.
2: The 28th of Cascade, police cleaning up an accident in Kalamazoo at Eastport Drive, a crash. Now, on 14 Mile eastbound at Podunk and 14 Mile at Northland, those accidents still being attended to. Chicago Drive at Ivan Rest is cleared. 131 northbound, West River to 10 Mile, about a five-minute drive now through the area. 131 northbound, Wealthy to Cherry, our right lane taken up. Watch for slowdowns there. I'm Rick Schremp with traffic.
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19: I don't know about you, but my social media feeds are flooded with lotions and potions and gadgets, all promising to unlock different components of longevity. But if you log off, take a step back from all the hype, you'll find that the actual keys to a longer, healthier life are hiding in plain sight. There are four of them. Number one, nutrition. The Mediterranean diet really is the gold standard. Number two, exercise. You should be getting 150 minutes of moderate intensity exercise or 75 minutes of vigorous intensity exercise every week, plus strength training and stretching. Number three, sleep. Sleep is when your body and your brain repair themselves. You should be getting 7 to 9 hours a night. And finally, number four, often gets forgotten, socialization. It's not a bonus. It's a necessity for a healthy life, finding a sense of community, purpose, and belonging. I'm Dr. Sanjay Gupta, helping you live a better life.
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0: 13 on your side weather. Highs will fall as we move through the weekend, but the humidity is here to stay for the foreseeable future. A late day thunderstorm risk will extend into the overnight hours. Friday's highs will be near 90, into the upper 80s Saturday and the mid 80s Sunday. A chance of storms all weekend.
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21: They have showers at that thing?
22: Not really. Oh. I mean, they do, but in the bathrooms. Yeah, no, it's not.
21: So it's a big, it's a quick PTA
22: you
21: bath.
22: You can camp. Yeah, that's exactly it. They do have showers, but no, it is.
21: Just get the rag out.
22: It's wash your parts and get out. That's it. Well, or don't wash your parts.
21: Oh.
22: And yeah, it's in the woods and you're in, there's this stage and then something bit me. You know, yeah.
21: Nothing about that is ever...
22: I camped my whole life coming up, though. We camped because my dad didn't have any money.
21: And I'm glad I did my time.
22: You put in your time enough.
21: I did my time. I'm done.
22: It's like school.
21: Yeah.
22: I'm out. It's prison. I'm out.
21: Yeah.
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sending good vibes to Geddy Lee. They had to cancel a couple of shows dealing with, I think, like laryngitis and bronchitis. But tomorrow, your final chance to win a VIP flyaway trip to see Chicago and Styx at 8, 11, 2, and 5.

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1: Thursday, village officials joined McDonald's team members and community members to cut that ribbon. Howard City's first McDonald's and the seventh in Montcalm County. Did you see they even got Grimace out there?
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1: Yeah.
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1: 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The Hamburglar was busy. It's Howard City.
2: Hamburglar was helping out at the Stanton location.
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3: We have a breakdown on South Beltline eastbound to Kalamazoo. 76 at Clyde Park, an accident. 28th at Cascade is a crash. And 14 mile at Northland Drive, accident. A 131 northbound, Wealthy to Cherry. Traffic is sluggish here with the right lane taken up. We have pretty good travel times in US 31 right now. And no reported delays on 196. And overall, 96 east to west now. In pretty good shape. We do have pockets of heavier volumes in some spots with folks getting out for the holiday weekend. I'm Rick Schreif with traffic.
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And if you're the parent housing the kid, you're not alone either. 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

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Big win for USA last night in the World Cup. Moving on to the round of 16. And World Cup fans from around the globe are giving the U.S. rave reviews. And you'll never believe which city they said is the friendliest, because you and I, we don't believe it. Coming up after Henley and the Doors. Hello.

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0: 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So thousands of international soccer fans are traveling across North America for the World Cup. I'm traveling up north for the weekend. And they're discovering something surprising. Americans are pretty friendly. And according to a new report, the five friendliest cities to them are number five, Atlanta. Number four, Seattle. Number three, Philadelphia. Number two, Boston. And number one, New York. I don't buy the top three at all. We know the East Coast, they're pretty rude. Because everything's go, go, go, go, go, go all the time. Like New York at number one. I don't believe this list. You got to spend more time in America. It's like when you travel somewhere. I always do it. Where you're like, I could live here. Let's move here now. Be there for a while. And then let's see how your story changes. On the way, Guns N' Roses, The Who, and Steve Gorman getting ready to take over for me, Jordan, on 97 LAV.
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10: Everyone poops. It's not just the name of a classic potty training book. It's a universal truth. Even though everyone does it, almost no one wants to talk about it. Dr. Tricia Pasricha wants to change that. She's the author of a new book. It's called You've Been Pooping All Wrong. And she says there are three critical P's of pooping. The first is propulsion. Both the voluntary push you exert and the involuntary contractions that happen naturally within your body. Top line, when you feel the need to go, don't hold it. The second P is pliability, which refers to stool softness. The keys to this one are making sure you're drinking enough water and eating enough fiber. And the last P is for pelvic floor. If you can get your knees up above your waist while you're on the toilet, like on a stool or a garbage can or a stack of books even, that can make all the difference. I'm Dr. Sanjay Gupta, helping you live a better life.
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18: Here's a look at today, July 2nd in rock history. On this day in 1969, bassist Noel Redding and drummer Mitch Mitchell quit the Jimi Hendrix Experience after playing the three-day Denver Pop Festival in Mile High Stadium. Jimmy would play with Mitchell again 6 weeks later at Woodstock. On this day in 1990, Tesla records their album Five-Man Acoustical Jam live in Philadelphia. Their cover of Signs becomes a surprise hit and starts an acoustic rock trend with MTV's Unplugged series delving into more rock acts. And in 1971, the classic lineup of Freddie Mercury, Brian May, Roger Taylor, and John Deacon played their very first gig as Queen at Surrey College in England. And that's a look at today, July 2nd in rock history.

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I will be back tomorrow, 3 o'clock, to kick off your 4th of July weekend, or as dogs know it, the apocalypse. Leaving you with the Who. 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